0: He's on the children ward. You had some Tom Jones with Delilah yesterday, and today you're going to have Kiss.
1: You don't have to be beautiful to turn me on.

0: Kiss.
1: There we had Tom Jones and the Art of Noise with Kiss, especially for Valerie on the Chordal Ward.
2: And now we are saying good evening to Jeff, who's in the Caper Ward. Jeff, you've asked for A Whiter Shade of Pale from Call Haram.

0: That was A Whiter Shade of Pale for Jeff, who was on the Capel Ward.
1: Hello now to Tracy on the Copthorne Ward. You've requested any soul music, so I've chosen for you Smokey Robinson and the Miracles with Tracks of My Tears.

0: Smokey Robinson and the Miracles there with Tracks of My Tears for Tracy on the Copthorne Ward.
1: And now we are saying good evening to Anna, who is on the Charlwood Ward. Anna, you've had a couple of requests from us over the past couple of days. You've had Rod Stewart, you've had Adele, and today you have asked for Empire of the Sun with We Are the People.

0: that was Empire of the Sun with We Are the People for Anna, who is on the Charlwood Ward.
1: Hello to Jason on the Capel Ward. You asked for Barry White with Let the Music Play. Unfortunately, we don't have that, but we do have some Barry White with You're My the First, the Last, My Everything.

0: Barry White with You're the First, the Last, My Everything for Jason, who is on the Capel Ward.
1: And now we are saying good evening to Ben, who's on the Charlwood Ward, and you've asked us to play this for your little Bear Peaches. This is John Lennon, Woman.

0: That was John Lennon with Woman for Ben and Little Peaches. We hope you liked it.
1: Hello to Joan on the Children Ward. You've requested some Cliff Richard. This is Wired for Sound.

0: Cliff Richard and Wired for Sound, especially for Joan on the Chordal ward.
1: And now we are saying good evening to Molly and Mum Emma, who are on the Outward ward. You've asked us to play Anything by Ariana Grande, so we hope you enjoy our choice. It's one of my favourites. This is Ariana Grande with One Last Time.

0: That was Ariana Grande with One Last Time. For Molly and Mum Emma, we hope you've enjoyed it.
1: Hello to Ricky. He's in the Copthorne ward. You asked for Steve Wood. I think the person is written down incorrectly. It's Steve Winwood, and I've chosen Valerie.

0: Hello to Richie, who is on the Copthorne ward, Steve Winwood and Valerie.
1: And now we are saying good evening to Avril, who is on the Charlwood ward. Avril, you have asked for the Cranberries Dreams.

0: That was the Cranberries with Dreams for Avril, who was on the Charlwood ward.
1: And that was our final proper request. But we are here, Paola and myself, till 10 o'clock. At 10 o'clock, we go to the news, courtesy of Sky. Come back and join us for Tunes at 10 for an hour, followed by the Repeat Zone. Between 11 and 12, Bob and his Classical Moments. 12 to 12.30, Kate in a Jazz Lounge. And Paola and myself to the early hours of the morning. So you can't but miss what's going on at the moment. Of course, it's World Cup time. And England having played yesterday. So we're going to have some footy ones. So starting off with Everyone Sings This at England matches, Sweet Caroline, Neil Diamond.

0: Yes, Sweet Caroline, then Neil Diamond being sung at the Footy in the USA, Canada and Mexico.
1: And a bit of a non-common one, I guess you could say.
0: Two Geordie lads.
1: Two Geordie lads that everyone in the UK will know. This is Ant and Dec, and they've got their own song. This is We're on the Ball.

0: the ball back.
1: That was Ant and Dec with We're on the Ball from 2002.
2: Wow. This is 2026, our World Cup. Let's have some World in Motion.
3: Well, some of the crowd are on the pitch. Well, some of the crowd are on the pitch.

0: World in Motion there, and John Barnes' rap. So we've got the final one before we go to the news. We all both want to wish England the best of luck, and Scotland as well.
1: Yes, of course, we could not play this one. It is Three Lions, Badil and Skinnell.
2: I think it's bad news for the English game. 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
3: It's coming home, it's coming home, it's coming, football's coming home.
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0: From the Sky News Centre at 2, the Conservative Party has won the Aberdeen South by-election, with Douglas Lumsden taking the seat from the SNP. Ballots are still being tallied in the Arbroath and Broughty Ferry by-election and in the constituency of Makerfield. That's where Andy Burnham is hoping to get elected to Westminster. Then he could launch a challenge against Sir Keir Starmer's leadership. Labour MP Lisa Nandy says early signs are good.
1: We are definitely seeing that Andy Burnham is able to pull some of our voters back from reform in a way that just 7 weeks ago at the local elections we wouldn't have thought was possible.
0: A 30-year-old man from Norfolk has been arrested on suspicion of attempted murder after a 3-year-old boy ended up in a crocodile enclosure at a zoo. Cambridgeshire police were called to Johnson's of Oldhurst shortly after 1pm yesterday. Teacher Jamie Varley has been handed a rare whole life order for the sexual abuse and murder of 13-month-old Preston Davey, meaning he'll never be eligible for release. He and his partner adopted the baby 4 months before his death in Blackpool in 2023. The average price of a litre of petrol has fallen to its lowest level since early April. It comes as the US and Iran signed a peace framework. In sport, Ben Stokes is expected to return to the England squad for the third test against New Zealand, but it remains unclear if he'll be captain. The ECB's investigation into Stokes and Gus Atkinson breaching team protocols is nearing its conclusion. Former England bowler Chris Wilkes says it's time to move on.
2: I think it would be daft to rip up the script as to what's been working for the last 4 years, him, Brendan, Rob Key, and moving this team in the right direction. I know it's off the back of a poor Ashes series, but I feel like Ben still has more to give to this England team.
0: Meanwhile, England are 169 runs behind New Zealand, heading into day three of the second test at the Oval. That's the latest. I'm Ruth McKee.
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0: From the Sky News Centre at 3, the SNP have held the Arbroath and Broughty Ferry constituency. The party's candidate, Lara Bird, won the by-election there, but the party's lost out elsewhere. The Conservative Party's Douglas Lumsden's taken the seat of Aberdeen South from the SNP. Meanwhile, we're expecting to hear the results from the Makerfield by-election shortly. That's where Andy Burnham's hoping to win for Labour and return to Westminster, where he could launch a Labour leadership challenge. Our political editor, Beth Rigby, says this is a significant moment.
1: It could determine for the whole of the country who the next Prime Minister is, and I cannot remember covering a by-election that feels as consequential as this one. And so you can imagine what the nerves are like in all of the camps.
0: A zoo's crocodile enclosure at a zoo in Cambridgeshire won't open today after a 3-year-old boy ended up inside and was seriously hurt. A 30-year-old man from Norfolk's been arrested on suspicion of attempted murder. England's Children's Commissioner says the death of Preston Davey is a failure of the state and safeguarding system. Dame Rachel D'Souza says a review underway must uncover whether the 13-month-old's murder could have been prevented. He was sexually abused and killed by teacher Jamie Varley, who adopted him with his partner in Blackpool in 2023. The pair were sentenced yesterday. Joanna Nicholas is a child protection expert.
2: Something that I will want to see in this review is, did they scrutinise this couple as well as any couple, or were they looked at through a slightly different lens because they were a same-sex couple, because they were educated, middle class, because he was a teacher?
0: England's cricketers are 169 runs behind New Zealand heading into day 3 of the second test at the Oval. They'll resume on 222 for 6, and Scotland are looking to make World Cup history tonight in Boston. If they beat Morocco, they will make the knockout stages for the first time. That's the latest. I'm Ruth McKee.
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Tune in to Wilson's Wine Bank this Saturday evening from 7, when I'll be remembering how the charts used to sound. We'll have the top 5 of this week from a carefully chosen year, we'll have the birthday stars, and a classic number 1. So if you're fed up with today's top 40, let's remember yesterday's top 40. Wilson's Wine Bank this Saturday evening from 7.

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1: Do you know the story about ABBA? How did the Beatles get together? 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

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We look forward to playing your request.

In the heart of town, can you hear a lark in any other part of town? Does enchantment pour out of every door? 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

0: From the Sky News Centre at 4, Andy Burnham is heading back to the House of Commons after winning the Makerfield by-election.
1: People here have voted for change. They have voted for more power for the North and everywhere forgotten by Westminster. They have voted for hope. Now let's give that back to them.
0: Mr. Burnham could now launch a Labour leadership challenge against Sir Keir Starmer. Meanwhile, in this morning's other two by-election results, the Conservatives have taken the Aberdeen South seat from the Scottish National Party, but the SNP have held on to the Arbroath and Broughty Ferry constituency. A zoo's crocodile enclosure won't open today after a three-year-old boy ended up inside and was seriously hurt. He's in a critical but stable condition after the incident in Johnson's of Oldhurst near Huntington in Cambridgeshire. A 30-year-old man from Norfolk's been arrested on suspicion of attempted murder. Our correspondent Emma Birchley has more.
2: We have heard too from the local MP who said, "I'm aware of the incident at Johnson's of Oldhurst and have been liaising with senior officers at Gold Command. This is now a live criminal investigation and I would ask people to refrain from speculation online."
0: Stormont's health minister insists changes will be progressed immediately following an inquiry into a County Antrim hospital. Systemic bullying and an overuse of restraint and sedation were uncovered at Muckamore Abbey. An amber heat health alert's been issued for some parts of England in the next few days where temperatures could reach the 30s. Ben Stokes is expected to return to the England squad for the third test against New Zealand, but it remains unclear if he'll be captain. The ECB's investigation into Stokes and Gus Atkinson breaching protocols is nearing its conclusion. Meanwhile, England are 169 runs behind New Zealand, heading into day three of the second test at the Oval. That's the latest. I'm Ruth McKee.
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0: From the Sky News Centre at 5, Andy Burnham has won the Makerfield by-election, paving the way for him to challenge Sir Keir Starmer for the leadership of the Labour Party. He took the constituency with a majority of over 9,000 votes and more than 50% of the overall vote. Our political correspondent John Craig says it's going to be a tense time for Sir Keir Starmer.
1: After tonight's result, the game looks very much as though it is up for the Prime Minister. The so-called King of the North looks as though he is set to inherit Labour's crown.
0: Meanwhile, in this morning's other two by-election results, the Conservatives have taken the Aberdeen South seat from the Scottish National Party, but the SNP held on to the Arbroath and Broughty Ferry constituency. A zoo's crocodile enclosure won't open today after a three-year-old boy ended up inside and was seriously hurt. He's in a critical but stable condition after the incident in Johnson's of Old Hurst near Huntington in Cambridgeshire. Bending forwards too much at work in early pregnancy has been linked to a higher risk of miscarriage. That's according to a study in Denmark which analysed data from more than 800,000 pregnancies. The Chancellor has announced former coalfield areas will get a share of £13.5 million. Cowan, Beath and Fifes and Helens in Merseyside and Seven Sisters in North Portalbet are among six places to be given funding. In sport, Scotland captain Andy Robertson says they're desperate to be the first team to take the country to the knockout stages of the World Cup. They'll do that if they beat Morocco tonight in Boston.
2: We know how difficult it's going to be. We're now playing against one of the best teams in the world, but you know, we believe that we can make any game difficult, and if we can do that and if we can put in our best performance, then you know, I believe that we can get what we want and hopefully be the ones that achieve the history.
0: Switzerland have their first win of the World Cup after beating Bosnia and Herzegovina 4-1.
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0: From the Sky News Centre at 6, Andy Burnham's won the Makerfield by-election, and he did it with a degree of ease, securing over 50% of the vote. His win means he'll now be able to trigger or take part in a contest to replace the Prime Minister if one is started. In his victory speech, he told Labour colleagues it's their final chance to change direction.
1: People here have voted for change. They have voted for more power for the North and everywhere forgotten by Westminster. They have voted for hope. Now let's give that back to them.
0: Elsewhere, the Conservatives claim their first by-election gain in Scotland since 1967.
2: The people of Aberdeen have spoken loud and clear. We stopped the SNP and we sent Labour the message that the destruction of the North Sea oil and gas industry must stop now.
0: Douglas Lumsden took advantage of a collapse in the SNP vote in Aberdeen South. The Scottish National Party did hold on to Arbroath and Broughty Ferry. A man still being questioned on suspicion of attempted murder after a three-year-old was found in a crocodile enclosure at a zoo in Cambridgeshire. The toddler was taken to hospital following what's been described as a distressing incident. Bending forwards too much at work in early pregnancy has been linked to a higher risk of miscarriage. A study in Denmark analysed data from pregnancies over 14 years. Buying and selling a home is becoming faster and less complicated under major government changes. They aim to stop unexpected and costly delays. Some areas could be hotter than Barbados from today. Temperatures are expected to be as hot as 30 degrees in southern and eastern parts of England. And co-hosts Mexico have become the first nation to secure their place in the next round of the World Cup. They did it with a 1-0 win over South Korea. That's the latest. I'm Faye De Silva.
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It's Friday, the weekend is just around the corner. I hope you've got lots of lovely plans in place. But for now, you have me to keep you company for the next 3 hours. This is Breakfast with Katie Child on Radio Redhill. We have lots on the show today. In a little while, Ian Wilson will be sharing with you his birthday stars, and I will be testing your skill with a breakfast brain teaser. But most importantly, a mixture of great music, just like this.

0: It's Breakfast with Katie Child, and we're broadcasting to you on 1431 AM online and also on your bedside units. It's time for those birthday stars with Ian Wilson.
1: The birthday stars.
2: Yes, June the 19th, and look at the birthdays this morning. James the 6th of Scotland and the 1st of England, born this day 1566. Thomas Fuller, the English antiquarian and clergyman, born this day 1608. Douglas Earl Haig, the British field marshal, born this day 1861. Ernest Chain, the German-born British bacteriologist who developed penicillin, born this day 1906. And Salman Rushdie, the British novelist, born this day 1947. And it was on this day back in 1829, Robert Peel's Act was passed to establish a new police force in London and its suburbs. 1867, Emperor Maximilian was executed in Mexico. And 1965, Ben Bella, President of Algeria, was deposed. And that is the birthday stars for today, June the 19th.
3: 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I'm Irwin Davis, and I'd like you to join me in recalling the music of that decade every Sunday evening at 7 in Sounds of the 50s. We'll remember the great ballad singers of the day and the birth of rock and roll, and there were some wonderful musicals in the 50s too. 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
3: I'm Laura Scardarella with your update for Surrey. Two councils in Surrey are considering tighter licensing restrictions on pubs, clubs and takeaways to tackle crime and antisocial behaviour. Woking has started a consultation on its saturation zone, which allows it to refuse licences in parts of the town centre. In Epsom and Ewell, councillors are looking at a plan to make applicants for new licences take measures like having door staff, CCTV and appropriate closing times. These people in Woking gave their view of the town centre.
4: I've never seen any trouble or any problems.
5: We enjoy Woking, some nice shops.
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0: Luke Lloyd, who's owner of Huxley's Birds of Prey Centre that looks after him, describes his appearance.
1: Essentially a South American species of bird. Quite small when you think about eagles. They're not the largest. They've got a wingspan of about 5 feet and they have greys and a very distinctive blue coloration to them.
0: And that's your update for Surrey.
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0: This is Breakfast with Katie Child. Now, are you ready for the next Breakfast Brain Teaser? Look out for it. It's coming up later in the programme.
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We have our breakfast brain teaser a little later on in the show, but for now, the news is coming up after this.

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0: From the Sky News Centre at 7, the Prime Minister's congratulated Andy Burnham after his decisive win in the Makerfield by-election. During his victory speech, the now former Mayor of Greater Manchester promised to put the country back on the right path.
1: From here on, I will give everything I have got to make it so, to ensure the name Makerfield is forever synonymous with bringing about the change this country needs.
0: He's won the seat with a majority of over 9,000 votes, setting up a potential battle with Sir Keir Starmer for the leadership of the Labour Party. Meanwhile, the SNP's Stephen Flynn says it was a tough night for his party. He'd given up his Aberdeen South seat to become an MSP. It's now lost out to the Scottish Conservatives. The SNP's Laura Bird held on to win in the Arbroath and Broughty Ferry by-election.
2: We have demanded more for our community and our nation than Westminster can ever offer us, and with every day that passes, I become more certain that we will win our nation's independence.
0: Elsewhere, a man's being questioned on suspicion of attempted murder after a three-year-old boy was found in a crocodile enclosure at a zoo in Cambridgeshire. Police say he's not thought to have been known to the child. The Chancellor's announced former coalfield areas will get a share of £13.5 million. Caldonbeath in Fife, St Helens in Merseyside and Seven Sisters in Neath Port Talbot are among six places to be given funding to pay for new industrial developments. Driving instructors and dental practitioners are thought to be among the top vacancies that need filling. Recruiters say there's also been an increase in job adverts for chefs, bar managers, as well as sports and leisure assistants in recent weeks too. And Mexico have secured a spot in the next round of the World Cup. They're the first team to do so following a 1-0 win over South Korea. That's the latest. I'm Faye De Silva.
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Where has the time gone? I can't believe it's Friday. We're almost at the weekend. This is Radio Redhill and you're listening to Breakfast with Katie Child. We have that brain teaser on the way soon, so get ready, all you Einsteins out there. And we'll also hear from Ian Wilson with those birthday stars.

0: 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It's time for those birthday stars with Ian Wilson.
1: The birthday stars.
2: Yes, June the 19th, and look at the birthdays this morning. James the 6th of Scotland and the 1st of England, born this day 1566. Thomas Fuller, the English antiquarian and clergyman, born this day 1608. Douglas Earl Haig, the British field marshal, born this day 1861. Ernest Chain, the German-born British bacteriologist who developed penicillin, born this day 1906. And Salman Rushdie, the British novelist, born this day 1947. And it was on this day back in 1829, Robert Peel's Act was passed to establish a new police force in London and its suburbs. 1867, Emperor Maximilian was executed in Mexico. And 1965, Ben Bella, President of Algeria, was deposed. And that is the birthday stars for today, June the 19th.

Hello, I'm Dave King. Join me on Saturday afternoons between 2 and 5 here on Radio Redhill, 1431 AM. I'll be playing some of the very best music from the past and present, and talking about some of the towns and villages that lend their names to the wards here throughout the East Surrey Hospital. So join me, Dave King, this Saturday afternoon from 2.

Fred. It's that time of the morning. Yes, it's time for our breakfast brain teaser. And here is your question. One night, a queen and a king went into a palace. It was empty inside. The next day, three people came out of the palace. Who were these people? I'll give you the answer after this.

How did you get on with this morning's breakfast brain teaser? Well, here is the question again. One night, a queen and a king went into a palace. It was empty inside. The next day, three people came out of the palace. Who were these people? Well, the answer is the king, the queen, and the knight. The fighting kind of knight, of course. Well, that's enough brain teaser fun for now. Here is another tune.

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Well, that clock is ticking away and we're nearly halfway through Breakfast with Katie Child here on Radio Redhill. 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

0: From the Sky News Centre at 8, the Prime Minister says voters have chosen Labour's hope and optimism over division and hate following its Makerfield by-election win. Keir Starmer's congratulated Andy Burnham on his victory, despite him being considered a potential challenger to the Labour leadership. The now former Greater Manchester Mayor's return to Westminster paves the way for that to happen. Housing Secretary Steve Reid wouldn't be drawn on speculation, but says the PM's been clear on his position.
1: He said if there was a leadership challenge, he would be in it, but there isn't, so therefore it's hypothetical. But we've got to focus not on internal debates in the Labour Party, but on facing the country.
0: Meanwhile, the Conservatives have claimed their first by-election gain in Scotland since 1967.
2: The people of Aberdeen have spoken loud and clear. We stopped the SNP and we sent Labour the message that the destruction of the North Sea oil and gas industry must stop now.
0: Tory MSP Douglas Lumsden took advantage of a collapse in the SNP vote in Aberdeen South. The Scottish National Party did hold on to Arbroath and Brottby Ferry, with Lara Bird taking the seat vacated by Stephen Gethins. Labour was fourth in both races. Elsewhere, a man's been arrested on suspicion of attempted murder after a toddler was found in a critical condition in the crocodile enclosure of a Cambridgeshire zoo. The 30-year-old from Norfolk's not thought to have known the child. Bending forwards too much at work in early pregnancy has been linked to a higher risk of miscarriage. A study's analysed data from pregnancies over 14 years. Mexico have beaten South Korea 1-0 to become the first team to qualify for the World Cup, well, not cut-out stage. Tonight, Scotland can join them for the first time in their history if they avoid defeat by Morocco in Boston. And some parts of the UK could be hotter than Barbados. Temperatures could reach 30 degrees in places today. That's the latest. I'm Fader Silver.
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You're listening to Breakfast with Katie Child this Friday morning here at Radio Redhill. We're counting down the hours to the weekend. Here's some more music to keep you entertained.

0: It's now time for the birthday stars. Here's Ian Wilson.
1: The birthday stars.
2: Yes, June the 19th, and look at the birthdays this morning. James the 6th of Scotland and the 1st of England, born this day 1566. Thomas Fuller, the English antiquarian and clergyman, born this day 1608. Douglas Earl Haig, the British field marshal, born this day 1861. Ernest Chain, the German-born British bacteriologist who developed penicillin, born this day 1906. And Salman Rushdie, the British novelist, born this day 1947. And it was on this day back in 1829, Robert Peel's Act was passed to establish a new police force in London and its suburbs. 1867, Emperor Maximilian was executed in Mexico. And 1965, Ben Bella, President of Algeria, was deposed. And that is the birthday stars for today, June the 19th.
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3: I'm Laura Scardarella with your update for Surrey. Two councils in Surrey are considering tighter licensing restrictions on pubs, clubs and takeaways to tackle crime and antisocial behaviour. Woking has started a consultation on its saturation zone, which allows it to refuse licences in parts of the town centre. In Epsom and Yule, councillors are looking at a plan to make applicants for new licences take measures like having door staff, CCTV and appropriate closing times. These people in Woking gave their view of the town centre.
4: I've never seen any trouble or any problems.
5: Well, we enjoy Woking, some nice shops.
6: You know, the pubs is a very nice atmosphere.
7: The way it used to be, I think, when there was lots of clubs, it was a bit more like the Wild West when you went down Chertsey Road. It's not quite that anymore.
3: An Amber Heat health alert is now in place for the whole of the southeast until next Tuesday. Temperatures are expected to climb above 30 degrees as we head into the weekend. The UK Health Security Agency says it can cause an increased pressure on health and social care services. And the hunt is on for a missing bird in the Lingfield area. That's a bit bigger than what you might find in your garden.

0: It's Friday on Breakfast with Katie Child, and I thought, as the weekend is just around the corner, this would be the perfect opportunity to tell you about our weekly magazine show, the Sunday Colour Supplement. 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
1: Hello, I'm Nick Hutchings. Why not join me between 10 and 1, Monday to Saturday, for a mixture of music and fun? I'll have the tunes you want to hear interspersed with facts from this day in history. I'll also have the local news so you can keep up with what's happening. That's 10 to 1, Monday to Saturday. You know, that bit between breakfast and lunch. I look forward to your company.

This is Breakfast with Katie Child on Radio Redhill. There is just one more hour to go on the show today, but there is lots more to keep you entertained, including our second Breakfast Brain Teaser coming up shortly after the news at 9 o'clock.

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0: From the Sky News Centre at 9, Andy Burnham's called his Makerfield by-election win a turning point for Labour, saying the party's been handed a final chance to change. The now former Greater Manchester mayor secured more than every other party combined, including Reform. But its deputy leader, Richard Tice, isn't impressed with Labour's results.
1: Yeah, this is a safe Labour seat that's been Labour for 100 years, so he's held on to that. At the local elections, the message was vote Reform to get Starmer out. Here, what people did was vote Burnham to guarantee to get Starmer out.
0: Mr. Burnham's return to Westminster means he can now trigger or stand in a leadership contest. His camp is having a celebration in his new constituency at around 10:30. Meanwhile, the SNP retained one of the two seats up for grabs in the Scottish by-elections. The Tories gained the other. Elsewhere, a toddler's in a critical condition after he was found in the crocodile enclosure at a Cambridgeshire zoo. Faye Rowlands has more.
2: Emergency services were called to Johnson's of Oldhurst Zoo yesterday afternoon to reports of an incident involving a three-year-old. The boy was taken to Addenbrooke's Hospital in Cambridge with serious wounds and is said to be in a critical but stable condition. A 30-year-old man from Norfolk's been arrested on suspicion of attempted murder. Officers do not believe he was known to the child and say they're supporting the boy's family. The zoo said the enclosure will remain closed until further notice.
0: Researchers warn bending forwards too much at work in early pregnancy could lead to a higher risk of miscarriage. A study suggests just over 1 in 10 ended this way. UK government borrowing rose higher than expected. Official figures show it hit £23.3 billion last month as debt interest costs surged to a record May high. And co-host Mexico have become the first nation to secure their place in the next round of the World Cup. They did it with a 1-0 win over South Korea. That's the latest. I'm Faye De Silva.
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It's the last hour of Breakfast with Katie Child this Friday morning, and we still have lots to squeeze in. So without further ado, let's have some more music. Everybody.

0: It's Friday morning and you're listening to Breakfast with Katie Child here on Radio Red Hill. Brain Teaser number two is on the way after this.
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6: 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Three nice, neat lines. Yes, that's right. All three neat.
9: Stupid boy.

It's time for this morning's breakfast brain teaser. And this morning, it's a what am I question. Born in the sea and white as snow, put me back to water and away I go. What am I? I'll tell you the answer after this.

What did you make to this morning's What Am I question? Well, here's the question again. Born in the sea and white as snow, put me back to water and away I go. What am I? I am salt. Well, I think it's time I played you some more music.

0: You're listening to Breakfast with Katie Child here on Radio Redhill. And we here at the station bring you a wide range of programmes and music through the day. But did you know that we also repeat our evening programmes through the night? The repeat zone is from 11pm till 2am. 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

I hope I've managed to wake you up a bit more on this Friday morning, getting you all set for the weekend. We are, I'm afraid, getting to the end of the show, but I will be back bright and early tomorrow morning. We have a little bit of time for some more music before the news. But for now, that's all from me. See you in the morning.

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0: From the Sky News Centre at 10, Andy Burnham's won the Makerfield by-election, and he did it with a degree of ease, securing over 50% of the vote. His win means he'll now be able to trigger or take part in a contest to replace the Prime Minister if one is started. In his victory speech, he told Labour colleagues it's their final chance to change direction.
1: People here have voted for change. They have voted for more power for the North and everywhere forgotten by Westminster. They have voted for hope. Now let's give that back to them.
0: Green Party deputy leader Muhsin Ali knew they were in for a tough night, but the candidate got less than 5% of the vote and lost their deposit. But he's not worried Mr. Burnham will steal his voters.
2: We've already seen him make a number of U-turns, pretend he's a lefty, whereas he's actually peddling some quite right-wing rhetoric at the same time. Like his support of Shabana Mahmood's immigration policy, his failure to condemn what's happening in Gaza as a genocide.
0: The SNP retained one of the two seats up for grabs in Scottish by-elections. The Tories gained the other. Elsewhere, a three-year-old boy's been left with critical injuries after ending up in a zoo's crocodile enclosure in Cambridgeshire. Officers say the suspect, who's not known to the victim, was assessed as not being fit for interview. Buying and selling a home is becoming faster and less complicated under major government changes. They aim to stop unexpected and costly delays. Driving instructors and dental practitioners are among occupations which have seen an increase in job adverts in recent weeks. Recruiters say posts for chefs and bar managers have also gone up. And the Premier League fixtures are out, with champions Arsenal at home to newly promoted Coventry in the first match. It's a Friday night game on August 21st. That's the latest. I'm Faye De Silva.
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Good morning and happy Friday to you. We've reached the end of the week, but there's still time to fit in 3 hours of music and news. I'm Nick Hutchings, and coming up we'll have the local news at half 10 and half 12. I'll start with a record.

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2: Update.
3: I'm Laura Scardarella with your update for Surrey. Two councils in Surrey are considering tighter licensing restrictions on pubs, clubs and takeaways to tackle crime and antisocial behaviour. Woking has started a consultation on its saturation zone, which allows it to refuse licences in parts of the town centre. In Epsom and Yule, councillors are looking at a plan to make applicants for new licences take measures like having door staff, CCTV and appropriate closing times. These people in Woking gave their view of the town centre.
4: I've never seen any trouble or any problems.
5: We enjoy Woking, some nice shops.
6: You know, the pubs is a very nice atmosphere.
7: The way it used to be, I think when there was lots of clubs, it was a bit more like the Wild West when you went down Chertsey Road. It's not quite that anymore.
3: An Amber Heat health alert is now in place for the whole of the southeast until next Tuesday. Temperatures are expected to climb above 30 degrees as we head into the weekend. The UK Health Security Agency says it can cause an increased pressure on health and social care services. And the hunt is on for a missing bird in the Lingfield area. That's a bit bigger than what you might find in your garden. Killian the Chilean Blue Eagle went for a bit of a wander during a display at the Cowpie Country Show last Sunday. Luke Lloyd, who's owner of Huxley's Birds of Prey Centre that looks after him, describes his appearance.
8: Essentially a South American species of bird. Quite small when you think about eagles. They're not the largest. They've got a wingspan of about 5 feet. And they have greys and a very distinctive blue coloration to them.
3: And that's your update for Surrey.
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0: Well, good morning, everyone. Hope you're enjoying it so far. I'm Nick Hutchings. It's June the 19th today. Today's saint is St. Gervais. And St. Gervais is the patron saint of haymakers. So if you're making hay or just making hay while the sun shines, happy Saints Day to you. Now, I'm going to start way back in time, and I really don't know how they know this, but in 240 BC on June the 19th, this must be an approximate date, Greek mathematician Eratosthenes made the first decent approximation of the size of the Earth by comparing the length of shadows in various cities around the world at noon on the summer solstice. He was able to calculate the Earth's circumference. Also on this day in 1846, the world's first official baseball game was played in New York. The New York Nine defeated the New York Knickerbockers 23-1.
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Well, I hope you've enjoyed the first hour of Friday's show, the last one of the week. There are two more to come, though, so please keep listening to me, Nick Hutchings. I'll be back after the news, taking you through to lunchtime at 1 o'clock.

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0: From the Sky News Centre at 11, Sir Keir Starmer says he will stand in a Labour leadership contest should one be triggered. He's congratulated Andy Burnham, who's returning to Westminster after winning the Makerfield by-election. The man of the moment is celebrating his success this morning.
1: Ladies and gentlemen, the new MP for Makerfield, Andy Burnham!
0: In his victory speech, the former Greater Manchester mayor says there will be no second chance for Labour to deliver change, but the Prime Minister feels he has a decent record to defend.
2: 2 years ago, people said to me, it's not possible to stabilise the economy and invest in your public services and bring down waiting lists. You're going to have to choose one or the other. We've done both.
0: Meanwhile, the SNP lost by-election in Aberdeen South to the Conservatives. Douglas Lumsden took the seat. The SNP held on to win in the Arbroath and Broughty Ferry by-election. Lara Bird told her constituents she's ready to work.
3: We have demanded more for our community and our nation than Westminster can ever offer us. And with every day that passes, I become more certain that we will win our nation's independence.
0: Elsewhere, a man's been released on bail after a three-year-old ended up in a crocodile enclosure at a zoo in Cambridgeshire. Officers say the 30-year-old was assessed as not being fit for interview. UK government borrowing rose to a higher than expected £23.3 billion last month. The Office for National Statistics says it's nearly a third higher than a year ago. Asda slumped to a near £1 billion loss last year. It's being put down to a push to cut prices to win back shoppers. And the London Marathon will be held across 2 days next year. It's a one-off for 2027 and means the event will be the largest it's ever been, allowing for a record number of participants. That's the latest. I'm Faye De Silva.
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0: Would you like to contact Radio Red Hill to comment on something you've heard, something you've really liked, or to find out what a piece of music was that you might have heard at some point in the show? Well, why not email us, studio@radioredhill.co.uk, and we'll try to get back to you with details of that.
1: 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Have a cup of tea full to the brim of birthday stars. The frying pan is hot and sizzling with a breakfast brain teaser, and the toast has just popped with a list of local theatrical events. 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
0: bed. You're listening to Nick Hutchings here on Radio Red Hill. I'm here with you till 1 o'clock today. And now it's over to Dave King for his classical spot.
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That was Spring from Vivaldi's Four Seasons. 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

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It's Friday. You're listening to Nick Hutchings here on Radio Red Hill. I'm with you till 1 o'clock today. Please keep listening to Radio Red Hill over the weekend. Plenty of great shows to listen to there as well as in the week. But for now, here's some more music.

0: Welcome back to the show. I'm Nick Hutchings. We're going to start again looking at things that happened on this day in history. It's June the 19th, and I'm going to start in 1885, when workers started assembling the 350 pieces of the Statue of Liberty, which had arrived from France 2 days before. Then moving a bit further forward to 1964, Evelyn Gould, the first person to recover from the typhoid epidemic that ravaged Aberdeen, was released from hospital. The epidemic itself was finally tracked down to a consignment of 13-year-old tins of corned beef from Argentina. My, 13 years old. But there we go, there we go. Two more things that happened on this day in history. I'll have two more for you before the end of the show.
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2: Well, we're approaching the end of the morning. It's nearly 12 o'clock. At 12 o'clock, we'll have the news. Then after that, I'll be here for one more hour until 1 o'clock.

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0: From the Sky News Centre at midday, Andy Burnham's promise to lay out a new path for Britain after winning the Makerfield by-election.
1: We have an opportunity to turn the tide, to make the country feel like it's working again, to make people see that politics can make a positive difference, to make people feel hope again.
0: He's also called for changes to the education system and an end to trickle-down economics. The now former Greater Manchester mayor secured more votes than every other party combined, including Reform. But its deputy leader, Richard Tice, isn't impressed with Labour's results.
2: You know, this is a safe Labour seat that's been Labour for 100 years, so he's held on to that. At the local elections, the message was vote Reform to get Starmer out. Here, what people did was vote Burnham to guarantee to get Starmer out.
0: The victory means Mr Burnham can now bring a leadership challenge against Sir Keir Starmer. The Prime Minister's offered his congratulations, but told reporters he would stand in a contest should one be triggered. Meanwhile, First Minister John Swinney says he's very disappointed his party's lost Aberdeen South. The Tories won it. That's their first by-election gain in Scotland since 1967. Elsewhere, a man arrested after a three-year-old was allegedly thrown into a crocodile enclosure at a Cambridge zoo has been released because he's not fit to be interviewed. The 30-year-old from Norfolk's been bailed. Jeremy Clarkson's co-star Caleb Cooper says his boss is in good spirits despite his prostate cancer diagnosis. The presenter shared the news in the fifth series of Clarkson's Farm. Researchers warn bending forwards too much at work in early pregnancy could lead to a higher risk of miscarriage. A study in Denmark suggests just over 1 in 10 ended this way. And UK retail sales have bounced back thanks to the recent hot weather. Official figures show the amount bought increased by 1.2% in May. That's the latest. I'm Faye De Silva.
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Well, thank you very much to the news team there. It's now just gone 12 o'clock. I'm Nick Hutchings. Welcome back to the show. I'll be with you till 1 this afternoon, and I'll be playing you many more pieces of music like this one.

0: Welcome back to the show. I'm Nick Hutchings, with you till 1 o'clock today. There's a number of ways you can request pieces of music for Radio Red Hill's request shows. You can ring us. We've got a phone in the studio. It's 01737 488069. That's 01737 488069. You can ring into there and leave a request. It's got an answer phone on it, so we'll pick up any that come in when we're not around. When you do ring in, please leave the name of the track, the name of the artist, and who you're requesting for, which can be someone in the hospital, it can be someone else, it can be for you if you want to. Please leave those details and then we'll use that to create the request that we'll put on the next available request show. Alternatively, you can send us an email. You can send it to studio@radioredhill.co.uk. That's another way to do it, and you've the same sort of details on there when you send it in. And finally, on our website, radioredhill.uk, there's a form on there you can request through as well. All those ways will get the request through to us and we'll try to play them out for you. Thank you very much for that. We love to have your requests here on Radio Red Hill because we like to play the music you want to hear.
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2: Update.
3: I'm Laura Scardarella with your update for Surrey. Two councils in Surrey are considering tighter licensing restrictions on pubs, clubs and takeaways to tackle crime and antisocial behaviour. Woking has started a consultation on its saturation zone, which allows it to refuse licences in parts of the town centre. In Epsom and Yule, councillors are looking at a plan to make applicants for new licences take measures like having door staff, CCTV and appropriate closing times. These people in Woking gave their view of the town centre.
4: I've never seen any trouble or any problems.
5: Well, we enjoy Woking, some nice shops.
6: You know, the pubs are is a very nice atmosphere.
7: The way it used to be, I think, when there was lots of clubs, it was a bit more like the Wild West when you went down Chertsey Road. It's not quite that anymore.
3: An Amber Heat health alert is now in place for the whole of the southeast until next Tuesday. Temperatures are expected to climb above 30 degrees as we head into the weekend. The UK Health Security Agency says it can cause an increased pressure on health and social care services. And the hunt is on for a missing bird in the Lingfield area. That's a bit bigger than what you might find in your garden. Killian the Chilean Blue Eagle went for a bit of a wander during a display at the Cowpie Country Show last Sunday. Luke Lloyd, who's owner of Huxley's Birds of Prey Centre that looks after him, describes his appearance.
8: Essentially a South American species of bird. Quite small when you think about eagles. They're not the largest. They've got a wingspan of about 5 feet. And they have greys and a very distinctive blue coloration to them.
3: And that's your update for Surrey.
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0: Well, welcome back. I'm Nick Hutchings. It's June the 19th today. Let's have a final look at what happened on this day in history. I'm going to start in 1974 when Graham Hurry, a member of the 38th Coventry Central Scout Group, started sleeping outdoors for a competition organised by Scouting Magazine. He stayed sleeping out every night under canvas for 4 years. I hope he won. Also on this day in 2011, the world's skinny dipping record was broken when 394 nude bathers braved the chilly early morning waters of Rosslea Bay in Wales.
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Well, it's very nearly 1 o'clock on Friday afternoon. Thank you for listening to the show today. Hope you've enjoyed it. I'll be back tomorrow morning. That's Saturday from 10 o'clock to 1 o'clock, like the rest of the week. So please listen out for that if you can. Otherwise, thank you very much for listening today. Hope you've enjoyed the show. I've been Nick Hutchings. Good afternoon.

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0: From the Sky News Centre at 1, some breaking news. A woman's been sentenced to 12 years in prison for killing her 5-year-old stepdaughter by scalding her in a hot bath nearly 50 years ago. Andrea Bernard's death was treated as an accident in South London in 1978. Her brother went to police in 2022 with a new account of what Janice Nix had done. Andy Burnham says he'll lay out a new path for Britain following his Makerfield by-election win. The former Greater Manchester mayor's promised to bring people back together.
1: We need an economy that works for everybody, not a few in far-off places from here, but an economy that works for people right here. We do need to bring down water bills, energy bills, rail fares.
0: He's held a celebration rally at Ashton Town FC. Mr. Burnham's been congratulated by the Prime Minister despite the victory, paving the way for a challenge to his leadership. Sir Keir Starmer insists he'd stand if a contest to take his job is sorted. Meanwhile, the Conservatives have claimed their first by-election gain in Scotland since 1967.
2: The people of Aberdeen have spoken loud and clear. We stopped the SNP and we sent Labour the message that the destruction of the North Sea oil and gas industry must stop now.
0: Tory MSP Douglas Lumsden took advantage of a collapse in the SNP vote in Aberdeen South. The Scottish National Party did hold on to Arbroath and Broughty Ferry. A 30-year-old man arrested on suspicion of attempted murder after a boy ended up in a zoo's crocodile enclosure has been declared not fit for interview. The 3-year-old's critically injured. Buying and selling a home in England and Wales is becoming faster and less complicated. It's part of a shake-up of the housing system. And the London Marathon will be held across 2 days next year. It's as a one-off for 2027. That's the latest. I'm Faye De Silva.
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1: I never take anything for granted. Only a fool maybe takes things for granted. 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

0: From the Sky News Centre at 2, Andy Burnham's promised a new path for Britain as he returns to Westminster by winning a by-election in Greater Manchester. The new Labour MP could now trigger a leadership challenge, which Sir Keir Starmer insists he'd fight. Meanwhile, Tory leader Kemi Badenoch says a win in the Aberdeen South by-election shows her party's working to regain trust.
1: The people of Aberdeen put their trust and their faith in Conservatives. We know that 2 years ago we had our worst defeat ever, but the party is changing under my leadership. We are going in a new direction.
0: She also claims a message has been sent about the need to drill our own oil in the North Sea. The Conservatives took the seat from the SNP, who held on to Arbroath and Broughty Ferry. Elsewhere, a stepmother's been jailed for 12 years for killing a 5-year-old girl by scalding her in a hot bathtub as punishment nearly half a century ago. 67-year-old Janice Nix was sentenced for the manslaughter of Andrea Bernard in South London in 1978. Her death was treated as an accident until her older brother Desmond went to police in 2022 with a new account.
2: Janice said to me, "Say it was an accident." She told me to say that we were in the garden. If anyone asks, say we were in the garden and Andrea fell in the bath. And she promised that she wouldn't hit me anymore or beat me anymore. And that's what I did.
0: It's understood a 3-year-old was attacked by at least one crocodile when he ended up in a zoo enclosure in Cambridgeshire. A man's been deemed not fit for interview, having been arrested on suspicion of attempted murder. Two men have been sentenced to a combined 9 years for plotting a series of arson attacks on properties linked to the Prime Minister. A court heard they were orchestrated by an anonymous Russian-speaking handler. And former England goalkeeper Mary Earps is returning to the Women's Super League. She signed a 2-year deal with the London City Lionesses. Earps, who's now 33, joined a team who finished sixth last season. That's the latest. I'm Cam.
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And a very good afternoon to you. Welcome along to Wilson's Wireless World, opening up the Wireless Workshop for the final time this week. And in the programme this afternoon at 2:30, we'll have the local news update. Dave King will be with us after 3 with his classical spot. Plenty coming up this Friday afternoon here on Radio Red Hill.

So I picked up an old newspaper to read. And I noticed something very strange indeed. So I looked.

0: Friday afternoon at the Wireless Workshop, and in around about an hour's time, Dave King will be here with his classical spot. Dave likes a bit of classical music, and we know you do too. So around about 3:15 this afternoon for this afternoon's classical spot here on Wilson's Wireless World on a Friday afternoon.
1: Do you know the story about ABBA? How did the Beatles get together? And what is Cliff Richard's real name? I'm Tess Lucy, and each week I'll tell you the story of a well-known pop group or artist with words and music. 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What was their childhood like? And how many number one hits did they achieve during their musical career? So that's Tess Lucy's Star Stories on Fridays at 8 p.m. on Radio Red Hill.

this is? It's a lie. A fantasy we create about people and places as we like them to be. But you know what truth is? It's that little baby you're holding, and it's that man you fought with this morning, the same one you're going to make love with tonight.

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3: I'm Laura Scardarella with your update for Surrey. Two councils in Surrey are considering tighter licensing restrictions on pubs, clubs and takeaways to tackle crime and antisocial behaviour. Woking has started a consultation on its saturation zone, which allows it to refuse licences in parts of the town centre. In Epsom and Yule, councillors are looking at a plan to make applicants for new licences take measures like having door staff, CCTV and appropriate closing times. These people in Woking gave their view of the town centre.
4: I've never seen any trouble or any problems.
5: Well, we enjoy Woking, some nice shops.
6: You know, the pubs is a very nice atmosphere.
7: The way it used to be, I think when there was lots of clubs, it was a bit more like the Wild West when you went down Chertsey Road. It's not quite that anymore.
3: An Amber Heat health alert is now in place for the whole of the southeast until next Tuesday. Temperatures are expected to climb above 30 degrees as we head into the weekend. The UK Health Security Agency says it can cause an increased pressure on health and social care services. And the hunt is on for a missing bird in the Lingfield area. That's a bit bigger than what you might find in your garden. Killian the Chilean Blue Eagle went for a bit of a wander during a display at the Cowpie Country Show last Sunday. Luke Lloyd, who's owner of Huxley's Birds of Prey Centre that looks after him, describes his appearance.
8: Essentially a South American species of bird. Quite small when you think about eagles. They're not the largest. They've got a wingspan of about 5 feet. And they have greys and a very distinctive blue coloration to them.
3: And that's your update for Surrey.
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Wilson's Wireless World on a Friday afternoon. And at 7 o'clock this evening, Nigel Gray will be here with Red Hill Country. That's an hour of country music presented by our chairman, Nigel. And you can also hear it repeated tonight at 11 o'clock or on our website shortly after the programme finishes at radioredhill.uk. So if you like a bit of country music, that's the programme for you. I must admit, I do like a bit of country from time to time. 7 o'clock this evening, Radio Red Hill, Red Hill Country.

0: 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Kim New Company through until 5 o'clock, and we're right back after this break.
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Well, have the 3 o'clock news on its way here on Radio Red Hill on this Friday afternoon. And then around about 3:15, Dave King will be coming in playing his classical music spot. Dave likes his classical music, and that's coming up around about 3:15. But the 3 o'clock news is on its way after these.

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0: From the Sky News Centre at 3, Andy Burnham's promising to make life affordable and deliver a new path for Britain as he returns to Westminster ahead of a rumoured Labour leadership challenge. Sir Starmer says he'd fight any that are triggered. The now former Greater Manchester Mayor secured more than half the vote in yesterday's by-election in Makerfield. Voters have had their say.
1: All we want and are hopeful for is that our community now hasn't just been used.
2: I am actually probably one of the few Keir Starmer supporters as well, so I was in a right dilemma.
3: Personally, I would rather see Andy Burnham waited out till the next general election and then go for the leadership.
0: The Tories and SNP each won by-elections in Scotland. A US official says a ceasefire has been agreed between Israel and Hezbollah. Continuing attacks have held up today's peace talks between the US and Iran. A stepmother who killed 5-year-old Andrea Bernard by scalding her in a hot bathtub in South London in 1978 has been jailed for 12 years. It was treated as an accident until the victim's older brother gave police a new account in 2022. It's understood at least one crocodile attacked a 3-year-old boy in an enclosure at a zoo in Cambridgeshire. The toddler's in hospital. Two men have been sentenced to a combined 9 years for plotting arson attacks on properties linked to the Prime Minister. A court heard a car and two houses were set alight by Roman Lavrinovich. He was acting on the instructions of an anonymous online user called EL Money. Here's Mr. Justice Garnham.
4: You were to EL a useful idiot, a fool who could be manipulated to EL's advantage.
0: Stanislav Karpiec, who supported his friend, was also jailed. And New Zealand are 57 for 2 in their second innings in the second test at the Oval and lead by 157 on day 3. Earlier, England were bowled out for 291. That's the latest. I'm Cam Hall.
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0: 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Drive crazy.
1: Friday afternoon with Ian Wilson here on Radio Red Hill. And Dave King will be here at around about 3:15 with his classical music spot. I wonder what Dave has chosen for us today, which we'll find out. And we have lots of good music coming up over the next couple of hours, taking us up to tonight's All Gold, which is presented, of course, by Nigel Gray.

0: Radio Red Hill in the afternoon with Ian Wilson. And one of the questions we're often asked here at Radio Red Hill is, how much does the parking cost here at East Surrey Hospital? Well, I can tell you that 0 to 2 hours is £5, 2 to 3 hours is £6, 3 to 6 hours is £7, and the charges increase after that. And one of the simplest ways to pay, if you have a contactless credit card. Simply drive to the exit barrier and use your contactless credit card on the reader and the barrier will open. So there we are. That's a little bit of information about parking here at the East Surrey Hospital.
1: 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I'm Irwin Davis and I'd like you to join me in recalling the music of that decade every Sunday evening at 7 in Sounds of the 50s. We'll remember the great ballad singers of the day and the birth of rock and roll, and there were some wonderful musicals in the 50s too. 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

And that was Carnival of the Animals, The Swan by Sasson. And you can hear more classical music throughout the day here on Radio Red Hill.

Wilson's Wireless World on the 8:30 this evening. It'll be time for your requests, your chance to hear your favourite piece of music on the radio this evening. And to do that, then you can send us an email, studio@radioredhill.co.uk. 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

We have the 4 o'clock news fast approaching here on Radio Red Hill. And after the news, we have another hour for Wilson's Wireless World on this Friday afternoon. And we'll have a look at the local news update at around about 4:30. But that national news is on its way at the top of the hour here on Radio Red Hill.

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0: From the Sky News Centre at 4, almost 100 Labour MPs are now calling on Sir Keir Starmer to stand down, as we're told Andy Burnham wants to become Prime Minister in early September. He's won the Makerfield by-election to secure a return to Westminster. But the Prime Minister says he'd fight any challenge for his job, with ex-Health Secretary Wes Streeting eyeing it up too. Labour MP Luke Charters has this message for the PM.
1: He needs to wake up, smell the coffee. This was a huge alarm clock moment for Starmer. I think he's got to understand that this was a message, not just about the fantastic constituency MP they've got here in Makerfield, but people here knew that they were part of something bigger.
0: A US official says Israel and Hezbollah have agreed to a ceasefire. It's not the first time that's happened in Lebanon. Our Middle East correspondent Adam Parsons says previous versions haven't lasted very long.
2: There was already a ceasefire that had been around for a couple of months that both sides had violated on an almost daily basis. There was then the deal struck by the United States and Iran, not signed by either Hezbollah or Israel, that mandated an end to conflict in Lebanon.
0: It comes hours after Israel attacked parts of southern Lebanon. A woman's been jailed nearly 50 years after scalding her 5-year-old stepdaughter in a hot bath as a punishment. Janice Nix, who's 67, has been told she'll spend 12 years behind bars. It's understood a toddler hurt at a zoo in Cambridgeshire was attacked by a crocodile. A man arrested wasn't deemed fit to interview. Businesses are being urged to relax dress codes, give staff free water and offer flexible working patterns to help cope with the heat. It could top 30 degrees Celsius again over the next few days. And New Zealand are starting to dominate England at tee on day 3 of the second test. The tourists are 94 for 2 in the second innings at the Oval, leading by 194. That's the latest. I'm Cam Hall.
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Into the final hour of Wilson's Wireless World, not just for today, but also this week. And Nigel Gray will be here in around about an hour's time with All Gold, music from the 60s and the 70s on this Friday evening. But still to come today, we'll have the local news update at around about 4:30, and plenty of good music as well.

0: Radio Red Hill in the afternoon, and here in the East Surrey Hospital, there are a number of shops. At the west entrance, you have Smith's, and they're open until 7.30 this evening. Also at the west entrance, there are Boots, which has a pharmacy where you can pick up your prescriptions, and they're open until 8.30 this evening. And at the east entrance, there's the Friends Coffee Shop, and they're open again tomorrow morning from 11 o'clock. Just some of the shops here at the East Surrey Hospital.
1: 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I'll be playing some of the very best music from the past and present, and talking about some of the towns and villages that lend their names to the wards here throughout the East Surrey Hospital. 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
2: Update.
3: I'm Laura Scardarella with your update for Surrey. Two councils in Surrey are considering tighter licensing restrictions on pubs, clubs and takeaways to tackle crime and antisocial behaviour. Woking has started a consultation on its saturation zone, which allows it to refuse licences in parts of the town centre. In Epsom and Yule, councillors are looking at a plan to make applicants for new licences take measures like having door staff, CCTV and appropriate closing times. These people in Woking gave their view of the town centre.
4: I've never seen any trouble or any problems.
5: Well, we enjoy Woking, some nice shops.
6: You know, the pubs is a very nice atmosphere.
7: The way it used to be, I think, when there was lots of clubs, it was a bit more like the Wild West when you went down Chertsey Road. It's not quite that anymore.
3: An amber heat health alert is now in place for the whole of the southeast until next Tuesday. Temperatures are expected to climb above 30 degrees as we head into the weekend. The UK Health Security Agency says it can cause an increased pressure on health and social care services. And the hunt is on for a missing bird in the Lingfield area. That's a bit bigger than what you might find in your garden. Killian the Chilean Blue Eagle went for a bit of a wander during a display at the Cowpie Country Show last Sunday. Luke Lloyd, who's owner of Huxley's Birds of Prey Centre that looks after him, describes his appearance.
8: Essentially a South American species of bird. Quite small when you think about eagles. They're not the largest. They've got a wingspan of about 5 feet. And they have greys and a very distinctive blue colour ration to them.
3: And that's your update for Surrey.
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That's Wild It's World on a Friday afternoon, and tomorrow is Saturday, so you won't hear me at this time tomorrow, and you won't hear me at this time on Sunday either. What you will hear on Sunday is the Sunday Colour Supplement, or afternoon magazine programme, and that includes all sorts of interesting features. We talk about the weather, we talk about gardening, we talk about motoring, you name it, we do it. Sunday afternoons between 2 and 5 here on Radio Redhill, and it's also repeated, in case you miss it in the afternoon, at 10 o'clock on Sunday evening, and you can also hear it on our website radioredhill.uk. That's the Sunday Colour Supplement, Sunday afternoons from 2.

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And there we are. It's time on a Friday afternoon to go home. Wilson's Wireless World is closing up until Monday afternoon at 2 o'clock when I should be back with a fresh new week to keep you entertained here on Radio Red Hill. Nigel Gray is up next with Friday's All Gold. From me, Ian Wilson, have a nice weekend. If you have to work or you're still going to be a patient in the hospital over the weekend, I hope your weekend is as good as it could be. From me, Ian Wilson, good afternoon.

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0: From the Sky News Centre at 5, it's understood Andy Burnham wants to be Prime Minister in September, but the man currently in the job insists he won't quit. Sir Keir Starmer's promising to fight any leadership challenge after the former Greater Manchester Mayor became an MP by winning the Makerfield by-election.
1: The word Makerfield in the future must be known as a byword for the change that came to British politics. This is the moment. We've been on a path for 40 years that simply hasn't worked.
0: Wes Streeting also wants to be Labour leader. Our political editor Beth Rigby expects MPs will make the PM's weekend difficult.
2: They're going to put the squeeze on him. They're going to make it really uncomfortable. They're going to make it clear to him that many MPs want him to go. Maybe they build up a list of dozens and dozens of MPs. Maybe some in the cabinet move.
0: But the Tories and SNP each won by-elections in Scotland. Elsewhere, a US official says a ceasefire between Israel and Hezbollah is now in effect. Earlier, Lebanon's health ministry reported 47 people had been killed in Israeli strikes. A stepmum's been jailed for 12 years for the manslaughter of a 5-year-old girl in a hot bath in South London almost 50 years ago. Andrea Bernard's brother says he was threatened to keep quiet. Three prisoners have been given whole life orders for murdering a child killer behind bars. Inmate Kyle Bevan was stabbed to death in West Yorkshire last year. It's understood a 3-year-old boy was attacked by at least one crocodile after ending up in an enclosure at a zoo in Cambridgeshire. He's in a critical but stable condition. It's reported the zoo's owner's wife jumped in to save the toddler. Reptile expert Chris Newman says he's been in touch.
3: Gracie's a remarkable lady. She's incredibly brave, but she's okay. And obviously her intervention would have made a huge difference, I'm sure.
0: And a pub chain's asking for a £5 per person deposit to reserve a table for England and Scotland World Cup games. Green King says it wants to create the best atmosphere. That's the latest. I'm Cam Horne.

0: 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And after this programme at 7 o'clock, you can hear an hour of country music in Red Hill Country. Yes, I'll be here for an hour of the very best in country music. And also don't forget, your Friday requests come on the air from 8.30 tonight through until 10 o'clock. That's all coming up here on Radio Red Hill.
1: Tune into Wilson's Wine Bank this Saturday evening from 7, when I'll be remembering how the charts used to sound. We'll have the top 5 of this week from a carefully chosen year, we'll have the birthday stars and a classic number one. So if you're fed up with today's top 40, let's remember yesterday's top 40. Wilson's Wine Bank this Saturday evening from 7.
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0: 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I'm Nigel Gray, and we'll have the Golden Fact File coming up for you straight after the break.
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It's time now on All Gold from Radio Redhill for the Golden Fact File, this time looking at Stevie Wonder. A child prodigy, he became one of the most creative and loved musical performers of the late 20th century. He signed with Motown's Tamla label at the age of 11, having been blind since shortly after birth. Among his work,

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0: From the Sky News Centre at 6, Andy Burnham's allies say they want him to be in Downing Street by September, though the current occupant says he has no plans to quit. Nearly 100 Labour MPs now want a new leader. The former Greater Manchester Mayor, who won yesterday's Makerfield by-election, is expected to put himself forward, as is Wes Streeting. But Sir Keir Starmer's promising to fight.
1: If there is a contest, just to be clear with you, then yes, I will run, I will stand, and I've said repeatedly, I'm not going to walk away from that.
0: Both the Conservatives and SNP won by-elections in Scotland. There are questions over whether the agreed ceasefire between Israel and Hezbollah will last. The previous one failed on a daily basis. A total of 30 people have now been sentenced for their involvement in riots in Cardiff sparked by the deaths of two teenagers. Kyrie Sullivan and Harvey Evans died in Ely in 2023 after their e-bike crashed minutes after being followed by a police van. A stepmother's been jailed for 12 years for killing a five-year-old girl by scalding her in a hot bathtub as punishment nearly half a century ago. 67-year-old Janice Nix was sentenced for the manslaughter of Andrea Bernard in South London in 1978. Her death was treated as an accident until her older brother Desmond went to police in 2022 with a new account.
2: Janice said to me, "Say it was an accident." She told me to say that we were in the garden. If anyone asked, say we were in the garden and Andrea fell in the bath, and she promised that she wouldn't hit me anymore or beat me anymore. And that's what I did.
0: It's understood a three-year-old boy was attacked by at least one crocodile after ending up in a zoo enclosure in Cambridgeshire. The child's in a critical but stable condition. And French tennis player Corentin Moutet has lost most of his prize money from Queen's after swearing seven times during a post-match interview. He's been given the maximum punishment for unsportsmanlike behaviour. That's the latest. I'm Cam Hall.

Welcome back to Friday's All Gold from Radio Red Hill. We have another hour for you of those musical memories from two classic decades, the 60s and the 70s.

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1: Hello, I'm Nick Hutchings. Why not join me between 10 and 1, Monday to Saturday, for a mixture of music and fun? I'll have the tunes you want to hear interspersed with facts from this day in history. I'll also have the local news so you can keep up with what's happening. That's 10 to 1, Monday to Saturday. You know, that bit between breakfast and lunch. I look forward to your company.
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The all-gold golden fact file now shines the spotlight on Herman's Hermits, the Manchester quintet fronted by Peter Noone. Their popularity in the States in the mid-60s rivaled that of the Beatles. Their record sales in the US totaled over 40 million, and at times they had three singles simultaneously in the US top 20. In this country, they had just one number one, their very first chart hit, I'm Into Something Good, in 1964, although they did have no less than nine other top 10 entries up to 1970. Let's hear now from Herman's Hermits on All Gold from Radio Redhill.

Well, the time's approaching 7 o'clock here on Radio Redhill. I'll try and squeeze in a couple more golden oldies before the news at 7 o'clock. And then don't forget, I shall be back with more All Gold tomorrow evening between 5 and 7. So I was going to say cheerio, actually, but I shan't, because I shall return after the 7 o'clock news with an hour of country music in Redhill Country. So I hope you'll come back and join me then. But whatever you do, from All Gold for this evening, it's goodbye.

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0: From the Sky News Centre at 7, and breaking news, British Transport Police are responding to reports two trains have crashed near Bedford. Emergency services, including fire and rescue crews, are on the scene. Thameslink says all lines are blocked between Bedford and Luton. Nearly 100 Labour MPs now want the Prime Minister to resign, with Andy Burnham's win in the Makerfield by-election allowing him to go for the job. Sir Keir Starmer says he'll fight any leadership challenge. Labour MP Luke Charters has this message for the PM.
1: He needs to wake up, smell the coffee. This was a message, not just about the fantastic constituency MP they've got here in Makerfield, but people here knew that they were part of something bigger.
0: Meanwhile, Tory leader Kemi Badenoch celebrating a win in Aberdeen South.
2: We know that 2 years ago we had our worst defeat ever, but the party is changing under my leadership. We are going in a new direction.
0: The Conservatives took the seat from the SNP, who held on to Arbroath and Broughty Ferry. Elsewhere, a stepmother's been sentenced to 12 years in jail for scalding a 5-year-old girl to death in a hot bath in 1978. Andrea Bernard's death was treated as an accident until her brother gave police a new account in 2022. Iran's foreign ministry says a ceasefire in Lebanon must hold before further peace talks with the US. Israel and Hezbollah agreed to pause fighting earlier. Scotland are one win away from making history at the World Cup. Victory against Morocco tonight would see the country reach the knockout stages of the tournament for the first time. The atmosphere's building in Boston. Robert Fushek runs a pub there.
3: We've had record-breaking days ever since they got here, which is exciting. I would say it's like controlled chaos. Everything's been super well. I mean, it seems like their main mission is to drink us completely out of beer.
0: And businesses are being urged to relax dress codes and offer staff free water ahead of more hot weather. It's as temperatures are expected to top 30 degrees Celsius again. That's the latest. I'm Cam Horn.
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Very good evening. Welcome to Red Hill Country. Hey. I'm Nigel Graham here for another hour of the very best in country music for you. And this evening we had a wide selection of tracks from artists old and new. Something here for everybody, in fact. And we're starting in a moment with one that's always well up in our top 300 requests of the year. Every year here on Radio Red Hill. Hey. It's Mr. John Denver. Starting off this week's Red Hill Country. Take Me Home Country Roads.

What a great start to the programme. John Denver, Take Me Home, Country Roads. And now let's move on to Willie Nelson and a song that's been made famous by so many people. Not only Willie Nelson, also people like, what, Elvis Presley, the Pet Shop Boys. But here's Willie Nelson, one of the best versions, I think, of all of Always On My Mind.

I always enjoy listening to Willie Nelson and Always On My Mind. And now just one more male singer now before we have a couple of female singers, a country duo from very much more the current day. But let's wind the clock back once again, though, before we do that, to Green Green Grass of Home, made famous, of course, by Tom Jones, but also recorded by someone perhaps you might not associate with country music. That's Elvis Presley, a very good version indeed as well, this old country song, Green Green Grass of Home.

Hope you'll agree. An excellent version there of Green Green Grass of Home from Elvis Presley himself. Now let's move on, as promised, to a female duo. Yes, in fact, a UK female country duo as well, which is even better because Ward Thomas have been achieving great success in recent years. The third album came out in 2019 called Restless Minds, and from that album, very good track we're about to play now called It's Not Just Me.

Possibly my favourite track there from the Ward Thomas album Restless Minds, and that one's called It's Not Just Me. And now a track you're going to recognise straight away. It's Lynn Anderson, and she's in her rose garden.

Oh dear. You'll never get used to not living next door to Alice. That's Smokey. Back to 1976 for that one. And Smokey were not only very popular in the UK, but also apparently equally popular in Germany as well. Now let's move on to Glen Campbell. And many of his hits were written by Jimmy Webb. That's the chap who wrote MacArthur Park, of course. And here's just one of those Jimmy Webb songs now. Glen Campbell and Rhinestone Cowboy.

Just one of the great songs from the pen of Jimmy Webb, Rhinestone Cowboy. Glen Campbell, of course, on Red Hill Country from Radio Red Hill. And before Glen Campbell, we had Smokey, and a hit from 1976. Let's have another one now. Dr. Hook had hit that year in both the pop and the country charts, with this one coming up right now. A little bit more.

Dr. Hook and a little bit more. Now let's come to a singer who's in fact won a number of Country Music Association awards, and that's Alan Jackson. Yes, great country singer. Here he is with Jimmy Buffett, and yes, it's 5 o'clock somewhere.

0: country am I in?
1: It doesn't matter. It's 5 o'clock somewhere.
0: It's always on 5 in Margaritaville, come to think of it.
1: I heard that.
0: You've been there, haven't you?
1: Yes, sir.
0: I've seen your boat there.
1: I've been to Margaritaville a few times.
0: All right. Well, that's good.
1: Stumble my way back.
0: Okay. Well, we just want to make sure you can keep it between the navigational beacons.
1: Between the buoys. I got it.
0: All right. Well, it's 5 o'clock. Let's go somewhere.
1: I'm ready. Crank it up.
0: Let's get out of here.
1: I'm gone.

According to Alan Jackson and Jimmy Buffett, it's 5 o'clock somewhere, I suppose it must be true. Anyway, listening to Red Hill Country from Radio Red Hill. And coming up in a couple of tracks' time, we've got another one of those UK duos that are so popular nowadays in the country field. That's the Shahs. We've already heard from Ward Thomas. So it's the Shahs coming up before too long. Before that, though, let's hear another duo, the Bellamy Brothers, Let Your Love Flow.

0: heart of mine. I keep my eyes wide open all the time. I keep the ends out for the tie that binds. Because you're mine, I walk the line.
1: Who else could that be but the Man in Black himself, Johnny Cash, and I Walk the Line. Now, as promised, we're going to come to the Shires now. That's Ben Earle and Chrissy Rhodes, so named because one comes from Bedfordshire, one comes from Hertfordshire, adjoining counties. And so there we are, the Shires now, and one of their most popular tracks, Nashville Grey Skies.

Billy Ray Cyrus and Achy Breaky Heart. Now let's come to Leanne Rimes, and this one you're about to hear now was her very first big hit back in 1998. In fact, recorded when she was only 15. So amazing, really. Her first recording she actually made was when she was 11. So let's hear Leanne Rimes now and How Do I Live?

Excellent song from the then 15-year-old Liam Rimes, How Do I Live? And, of course, by 1998, when that was recorded, these next two artists we're about to hear were fully established artists in their own right. And we're talking about Kenny Rogers now and Dolly Parton. Yes, 1983 was the time they came out with Islands in the Stream, which got to number one in the States, in the pop charts, as well as the country charts, of course. And what I hadn't realised until recently was Kenny Rogers starting off life in the famous New Christian Minstrels, of whom you may have heard. There we are, anyway. Dolly Parton, Kenny Rogers, together, Islands in the Stream.

Kenny and Dolly, and of course the classic Islands in the Stream. And that concludes this edition of Red Hill Country from Radio Red Hill. I'm Nigel Gray. Many thanks for your company. Red Hill Country returns at the same time next week. I very much hope you'll join me then. But for now, it's a very good night.

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0: From the Sky News Centre at 8, two East Midlands Railway passenger trains have crashed south of Bedford. Footage shows the end of one Luton Airport Express carriage crumpled with clear damage to another. The East of England Ambulance Service has described it as a major incident with fire and rescue and hazardous response teams also on the scene. Police are asking relatives of those on board to stay away. Mohammed Yassin is Bedford's MP.
1: We heard there are some casualties, but we don't want people to speculate because the early stage. I really hope that the numbers are low, and I'm really, really concerned about the safety of the people who are affected. So we can't speculate at the moment. We don't have much details.
0: Sir Keir Starmer's facing calls from almost 100 of his MPs to quit and set out a timetable for it. The pressure on him has grown after Andy Burnham, widely seen as a leadership challenger, won the Makerfield by-election. A woman's been jailed for 12 years for scalding her 5-year-old stepdaughter in a hot bath in 1978. Andrea Bernard's brother eventually told police about his sister's death 4 years ago, having been threatened to keep quiet. Two men, following orders from a Russian-speaking online account, have been jailed for plotting arson attacks linked to Sir Keir Starmer. A car and two homes were targeted last year. Scotland play Morocco in Boston tonight, knowing a win will take them into the knockout stages of the World Cup. Steve Clarke's side started the tournament with a 1-0 win against Haiti, while Morocco drew with Brazil. These supporters are confident.
2: Being ever the optimist and being typically Scottish, I'll go for a 1-1 draw.
3: Yeah, I'll go for a 1-1 draw. Maybe even Scotland sneaking it.
4: Well, hopefully we're going to win. That's why we're here. I mean, come on. You've got to be confident.
0: And England's cricketers are staring at a big defeat to New Zealand after a torrid day three of the second test. The tourist closed on 252 for three with a lead of 352 runs. That's the latest. I'm Cam Hall.
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One of the world's best-selling music artists, having sold over 200 million albums, singles, and videos worldwide. Whitney Elizabeth Houston was born August 9, 1963, in Newark, New Jersey, USA, and was of African-American, Native American, and Dutch descent. Her mother, Sissy, along with cousin Dionne Warwick and honorary aunt Aretha Franklin, were all notable figures in the gospel, rhythm and blues, pop and soul genres. At the age of 11, Whitney began to follow in her mother's footsteps and started performing as a soloist in the junior gospel choir at the New Hope Baptist Church in Newark, where she also learned to play the piano. Whitney spent some of her teenage years touring nightclubs where her mother Sissy was performing, and she would occasionally get up on stage and perform with her. At 15, Whitney sang backing vocals on the Chaka Khan's hit I'm Every Woman, a song she would later turn into a larger hit for herself. In 1983, Jerry Griffith, a representative from Arista Records, saw her performing with her mother in a New York City nightclub and was impressed. He convinced Arista's head, Clive Davis, to make time to see Whitney perform. Davis too was impressed and offered a worldwide recording contract, which Whitney signed. But work did not start on her album immediately. Her mother said her daughter must first finish high school. Whitney first recorded a duet with Teddy Pendergrass, entitled Hold Me, which appeared on his album Love Language. The single was released in America in 1984 and gave Whitney her first taste of success, becoming a top 5 R&B hit. Arista Records promoted Whitney's first album, Whitney Houston, with 3 different singles in the US, UK and other European countries. The soulful ballad You Give Good Love was chosen as the lead single from the album, and in the US, it gave the album the first major hit, but not here in the UK. The jazzy ballad Saving All My Love For You was released next, and it would become Whitney's first number one single in both the US and here in the UK.

Whitney Houston and Saving All My Love For You from her debut album, which a year after its release was an international success. At the 1986 Grammy Awards, Whitney won her first Grammy for the Best Pop Vocal Female Performance for Saving All My Love For You. Her second album, titled Whitney, was released in 1987. Despite many critics complaining that the material was too similar to her previous album, it enjoyed commercial success. The album's first single, I Wanna Dance With Somebody, in brackets, Who Loves Me, was a massive hit worldwide and topped the singles charts in many countries, including here in the UK. At the Grammy Awards in 1988, Whitney won her second Grammy for Best Female Pop Vocal Performance for that song.

From Whitney Houston's second album, I Wanna Dance With Somebody Who Loves Me. Her next three singles, Didn't We Almost Have It All, So Emotional, and Where Do Broken Hearts Go, were all big hits in the US, which gave her a total of 7 consecutive number one hits, breaking the record of 6 previously shared by the Beatles and the Bee Gees. Following the release of her album, Whitney embarked on the Moment of Truth tour. She was a supporter of Nelson Mandela and the anti-apartheid movement. On June 11, 1988, during a European leg of her tour, Whitney joined other musicians to perform a set at Wembley Stadium in London to celebrate a then-imprisoned Nelson Mandela's 70th birthday. Over 72,000 people attended Wembley Stadium, and over 1 billion people tuned in worldwide, as the rock concert raised over $1 million for charities while bringing awareness to apartheid. In the same year, Whitney recorded a song for NBC's coverage of the 1988 Summer Olympics. One Moment in Time became a top 5 hit in the US and reached number 1 in the UK and Germany.

Whitney Houston, One Moment in Time. Whitney took a more urban direction with her third studio album, I'm Your Baby Tonight, released in 1990. The album showed Whitney's versatility on a new batch of tough rhythmic grooves, soulful ballads, and up-tempo dance tracks. The album contains several hits, including the duet with Stevie Wonder, We Didn't Know. In 1991, Whitney put together her Welcome Home Heroes concert for the soldiers fighting in the Persian Gulf War and their families. She performed in front of 3,500 servicemen and women. With the commercial success of her albums, movie offers started to pour in, but initially Whitney felt the time wasn't right. However, her first film role was in The Bodyguard, released in 1992, co-starring Kevin Costner. Despite the film's mixed reviews, it was hugely successful at the box office. Whitney executively produced and contributed 6 songs for the motion picture's soundtrack album, which also enjoyed big success. The soundtrack's lead single was I Will Always Love You, written and originally recorded by Dolly Parton in 1974. Whitney's version of the song was acclaimed by many critics, regarding it as her signature song, an iconic performance. The song also became a global success, hitting number one in almost all countries and one of the best-selling singles of all time, with 12 million copies sold.

Whitney Houston and I Will Always Love You from the film The Bodyguard soundtrack album. It became the biggest selling album by a female act on the list of the world's top 10 best selling albums, topping Shania Twain's 40 million sold for the album Come On Over. In 1995, Whitney Houston starred in her second film, Waiting to Exhale, a motion picture about four African American women struggling with relationships. Whitney played the lead character, Savannah Jackson. Whitney starred in the holiday comedy The Preacher's Wife with Denzel Washington in 1996. She played a gospel-singing wife of a pastor. This film was largely an updated remake of the 1948 film The Bishop's Wife. She earned $10 million for the role, making her one of the highest-paid actresses in Hollywood at that time. Whitney also recorded the film's accompanying gospel soundtrack album, which sold 6 million copies worldwide, becoming the largest-selling gospel album of all time. After spending much of the early and mid-1990s working on motion pictures and their soundtrack albums, Whitney's first studio album in 8 years, My Love Is Your Love, was released in 1998. It had a funkier and edgier sound than past releases, and saw Whitney handling urban dance, hip-hop, mid-tempo R&B, reggae, and ballads, all with great dexterity. In 2009, the Guinness World Records cited Whitney Houston as the most awarded female act of all time. Following her death in 2012, her work continues to sell, and in 2019 she ranked fourth on the list of best-selling female artists in the United States. I'm Tess Lucy, and this has been my Star Stories featuring Whitney Houston. This is Radio Red Hill.

0: Good evening and welcome to your Friday requests here on Radio Red Hill. 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
1: Susie Casebourne
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0: Good evening, ladies.
2: Good evening.
1: Good evening.
0: Susie and Steph have been busy running around the wards collecting your requests, so we've got a full show this evening and very shortly we're going to be starting off your Friday requests with you, John, on Brook Ward. You've got some Dire Straits.
1: And Rob in Bletchingley, you've got some T-Rex.
2: And some Richard Marx for you, Vanessa, on Brook Ward.
0: Hello, Ricky over in Copthorne Ward, you've got Faithless this evening.
1: And I saw you earlier, Dorothy, on Bletchingley, and you said you liked Frank Sinatra.
2: Hello to Lorraine on Brook Ward. I think I just did Lorraine on Brook Ward, but maybe it's not the same. Oh, no, it's Vanessa, sorry. Sorry, I just changed your name, Lorraine. And you've got some REM coming up later.
0: Over to Children. Good evening to you, Joan. You've asked for a 60s track. You've left the choice up to us, so I've got something for you later on.
1: Hello, John on Bletchingley. I saw you earlier, and you said you'd like Elvis Presley singing Dixieland. We don't have that one, but we've chosen you something that we know we're sure you'll like.
2: I'm not sure I've pronounced your name right, so please apologise if I don't pronounce it right, but I think it's Kawar Bena on Surrey Ward, and you had some about Beyonce last night, and tonight we're going to have some Amela and Jennings.
0: Good evening to Kel and Ben, I believe. Both of you, one of you used to be in the Childhood Ward. I think you've got a couple of requests this evening, but you've got a classic coming up for you. We didn't have it by Aerosmith, but we do have it by the Shangri-Las.
1: Good evening to Paul on Bletchingley. I saw you earlier, and you're a great Nina Simone fan, and you said anything by her because she's so great, so we've chosen you. Feeling good.
2: Hello to Connor Hastings, you're one of the Radio Red Hill members, and you wanted, you gave us a call and asked if we could play a request, so we're going to play some Al Stewart for you.
0: Back to Brook Ward. Hello, Reg, you've asked for some Johnny Hates Jazz.
1: And then into Bletchingley Ward. Hello, Ray, I saw you earlier. You said how much you liked opera, you liked to hear Puccini.
2: And hello to Kel, you were on Charwood and you've got some Wilson Phillips coming up.
0: Diana on Surrey Ward, good evening to you. You've got some Vera Lynn.
1: And then Sandra, I saw you earlier on Hazelwood and you said how much you like Queen.
2: I believe you might have seen this person on Hazelwood as well. Hello to Sue, and you've got some Neil Diamond.
0: Hello to Vivian on Children Ward. You've got another section from the Gregorian Chants for Ascension Day.
1: And hello, Claire. I saw you earlier on Bletchingley, and you said you'd like anything by Fleetwood Mac, so we've chosen you, Rhiannon.
2: And I haven't got any more.
0: That's it. Well, that's enough to be getting on with.
1: It certainly is.
0: And as promised, we're going to be saying a very good evening to you, John, on Brook Ward. Hello, you're starting off the show and you've asked for some Dire Straits and this is Sultans of Swing.

0: Starting off the show, Sultans of Swing by the Dire Straits, and that was for you, John, on Brook Ward.
1: Then into Bletchingley Ward, and I saw you earlier, Rob, and you said you'd like some music from the 70s and we could choose for you, so we've chosen T-Rex with Get It On.

0: That was T-Rex with Get It On, and we played that for you, Rob, unblushingly.
1: Over to Britt Ward. Hello to Vanessa. You've got a request tomorrow. We've got some Michael Jackson tomorrow night. And tonight you wanted this one by Richard Marx and Right Here Waiting.

0: right here waiting for you, obviously, for Richard Marx. That's Richard Marx, and that's special for you, Vanessa, on Brookwood. Hope you enjoyed that, and listen out for some Michael Jackson tomorrow evening.
1: Hello, Ricky on Copthorne Ward. You've had some great songs over the last couple of days. You've had some Steve Winwood and Berlin, and I'm not sure if your choice tonight is particularly like relevant to you. Maybe you're not sleeping very well, or you just love this song, but I'm sure a lot of people in the hospital will relate to this. This is Faithless and Insomnia.

no peace. I toss and turn without cease, like a curse. 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But now I keep myself pepped. Deeper still, the night I write by candlelight, I find in sight fundamental movement. 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

0: That was the great Frank Sinatra singing Pennies from Heaven, and we played that for you, Dorothy, on Bletchingley the Award.
1: Over to Brit Ward. Hello to Lorraine. You were visited, we're not sure who we visited by, we've got initials here, but someone saw you earlier on. Even I've been on Brook today as well, so anyone I saw earlier, we would have seen you, Lorraine, my colleague earlier. But anyway, you wanted REM and Night Swimming.

0: Night Swimming, and that was by REM, Special You Lorraine on Brook Ward. Right, if you're listening on this Sunday, what's going on?
1: 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We'll also be having our monthly gardening report from the Radio Redhill Gardener. 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
3: Welcome back to your Friday requests here on Radio Redhill, and we're broadcasting to you live from the East Surrey Hospital. It's your turn now, Joan. You're in Children Ward. You've had some great tracks, actually. Jimmy Young and Cliff Richard, and you've asked for some 60s. You have left the choice up to us, so I hope we've done you proud. This is Anthony Newley, What Kind of Fool Am I?

0: Anthony Newley, what kind of fool am I? And that's for you, Joan, on Children Ward.
1: Oh, and now we're going into Bletchingley Ward. Sorry about that short break. I saw you earlier, John, and you said how much you like Elvis Presley. You actually asked for Dixieland, but unfortunately we don't have that. So we've chosen Always On My Mind, and I hope you enjoy it.

0: That was the late, great Elvis Presley singing Always On My Mind, and we played that for you, John, in Bletchingley Ward.
1: Over to Surrey Ward. Hello to Cumbernauld. I'm going to pronounce that right. Sorry, I apologise if I didn't pronounce it right. You like your country music, so we actually had like a, I didn't know, Beyonce, I think she just must have done a version of a Texas Hold'em yesterday. She's a bit kind of country there. And tonight you wanted this one, and it's Good Hearted Woman by Waylon Jennings.

0: And that was Waylon Jennings with Good Hearted Woman. And that was special for you, Kuwabena on Surrey Ward. Hope you enjoyed that. And don't forget you had Beyonce last night as well.
1: Good evening to Kel. I think Kel and Ben, if I've got that right. Ex-childhood patients, but still very welcome listeners to Radio Red Hill. You had some Bon Jovi. And tonight you've asked for Remember by Aerosmith. We don't have the Aerosmith version, but we do have the original version by the Shangri-Las.

0: For Kel, that was Remember by the Shangri-Las. And if you're listening to tonight's show and you haven't made a request and you'd like to know how, here's how.
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2: 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I saw you earlier, Paul, on Bletchingley Ward, and you said you absolutely loved Nina Simone. You didn't mind which one we chose, so we've chosen you, Feeling Good.

0: And that was Nina Simone singing Feeling Good. And we played that for you, Paul, on Bletchingley Ward. Hope you enjoyed that.
1: Hello to Colin Hastings. You're a former Radio Material member. Well, you're still a member, really, but you just don't broadcast anymore. But you always give us a call sometimes and say, OK, can I play a request for you? And we said, why not? If we've got time, we can do that.
0: Of course.
1: So you wanted this time, you wanted Year of the Cat, and this is by Al Stewart.

0: And that was Year of the Cat, and that was performed by Al Stewart, and that was especially for you, Colin Hastings, a former Radio Red Hill member.
1: Hello, Reg. You're on the Brook Ward, and you've asked for Johnny Hates Jazz, and this is Shattered Dreams.

0: Johnny Hates Jazz, and that was Shattered Dreams, and that was for you, Reg, over on Brickward.
1: Now we're going into the house.
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1: 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And now we're going into Hazelwood Ward. And I saw you earlier, Sandra, and you said you'd love to hear Queen singing Bohemian Rhapsody.

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2: Oh, it's me now. Sorry about that. Blame me for that.
3: The heat's getting to us, isn't it?
2: Yeah, the heat's getting to us. Yeah, because we missed the jingle, and I was saying to Susie, I just wait for the jingle, and then I put the mics up, and I should have put the mics up, but never mind. Anyway,
3: it shows that we're live and that we're here.
2: We're human. Anyway, that's back to the request. And hello to Kel. You actually emailed us because you can email a request in, and you were on Charwood, and you wanted some Tears of Fears tomorrow evening, and tonight you wanted some Wilson Phillips and Hold On.
0: God.
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Really sorry about this. We have a little technical problem here. It won't be a moment. It won't be a moment. We're going to play a song for you in a moment. So I'll say, as I said, we're going to have Wilson Phillips on Hold On. And this is what's happened to the, and we blame the heat on this, by the way, so I really do apologise. It's a bit warm in this studio. We have got the aircon on, but unfortunately, technical issues. But here we go. We are going to have Wilson Phillips now for you.

0: And that was Wilson Phillips with Hold On. And especially for you, Kel, you were Owen Charwood. And listen up for some Tears for Fears tomorrow evening.
1: Hello, Diana. We are in Surrey Ward and Hector came to visit you a couple of days ago, I believe. And you've asked to dedicate these songs to our amazing NHS. You said, please send them a big thanks. Well, you've just done that. And this is We'll Meet Again by Dame Vera Lynn.

0: We'll Meet Again, sung by Dame Vera Lynn, and that was requested by you, Diana, on Sorry Ward, and you said a big thank you to the NHS.
1: And our next request is for you, Ray. I saw you earlier this evening on Bletchingley Ward, and you asked for Puccini and the humming chorus, and this is from Madame Butterfly.

0: Such a beautiful piece of music. That was the Humming Chorus by Puccini from Madame Butterfly. And we played that for you, Ray, on Bletchingley Ward.
1: And talking about beautiful, what about a song called Beautiful Noise? And this is Neil Diamond, especially for you, Sue, on Hazelwood.

0: Beautiful noise there, and Neil Diamond, and especially for you, Sue, on Hazelwood. And I think tomorrow you've got some more Neil Diamond, so I hope you enjoy that tomorrow as well.
1: Hi, Vivian. On Children Ward, you've asked for something from the Gregorian chants for Ascension Day. You had a piece yesterday, but tonight you've got Alua One Ascended Do.

0: Alleluia 1, Ascend It To You by Gregorian Chants for Ascension Day. And that was yours, Vivian, on Chordon Maud.
1: Ben, hello to Claire. Unblushingly, I saw you earlier and you said you liked Fleetwood Mac and we could choose anything. So we've chosen Rhiannon.

0: What a great song by Fleetwood Mac, Rhiannon. So thank you for choosing that for us, Claire, on Bletchingley Ward.
1: And it's now coming towards that time where, unfortunately, we say goodbye. Coming up next is the news at 10. But that's all from me. Thank you so much for listening and get well soon. My name is Mel.
0: My name is Susie.
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0: From the Sky News Centre at 10, British Transport Police have confirmed one person has died and a number of people have been injured after two East Midlands railway trains crashed near Bedford. It's understood a stationary train was hit from behind while reporting a fault. Aerial footage shows damage to two carriages and people being treated on a field next to the tracks. Our correspondent Shaman Freeman-Powell is at the scene.
1: We've seen at least five fire and rescue trucks in this area in the last few moments, including lots of ambulance vehicles as well. We also know that air ambulance are among the resources which have been sent to this incident.
0: Local hospitals are urging people to only attend for genuine emergencies. Andy Burnham's allies reportedly want him to be Prime Minister in September, but the man currently in the job insists he won't quit. Sir Keir Starmer's promising to fight any leadership challenge after the former Greater Manchester Mayor became an MP by winning the Makerfield by-election. Voters there have had their say.
2: All we want and are hopeful for is that our community now hasn't just been used.
3: I am actually probably one of the few Keir Starmer supporters as well, so I was in a right dilemma.
4: Personally, I would rather see Andy Burnham waited out till the next general election and then go for the leadership.
0: It's understood a three-year-old boy was attacked by at least one crocodile after ending up in an enclosure at a zoo in Cambridgeshire. He remains in hospital. Scotland are in World Cup action in an hour. A win against Morocco in Boston will take them through to the knockout stages for the first time. Here's manager Steve Clarke, who's expecting a challenge.
5: They can open a game, they can create 1v1s, they can beat you 1v1. So, yeah, for me, Morocco are the real deal.
0: And England's cricketers are at risk of a big defeat against New Zealand in the second test. The visitors finished day three on 252 for three with a lead of 352 runs. Henry Nicholls will resume tomorrow on 119. That's the latest. I'm Cam Hall.
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0: 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Breakfast in
1: bed. Did you know that breakfast is the most important meal of the day? 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

I keep a close watch on this heart of mine. I keep my eyes wide open all the time. I keep the ends out for the tie that binds, because you're mine.

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0: From the Sky News Centre at 11, one person has died and almost 90 others have been injured after two trains collided south of Bedford shortly after 5 o'clock this evening. Emergency services have declared a major incident. The crash involved two East Midlands railway services, both heading towards London St Pancras. It's understood one train had stopped after reporting a fault when it was struck from behind by the other service. Tony Miles, who's a railway expert, says it's a rare occurrence.
1: Fortunately, it's one of those things that actually doesn't happen very frequently anymore in this country, but still, whenever it does happen, it's obviously a very nasty situation and a tragedy, as in this case.
0: The East of England Ambulance Service says 11 people have been critically injured, a further 22 have been seriously hurt, another 56 were treated for minor injuries. Passengers have described scenes of panic, with one saying it felt like being in a bomb explosion. Andy Burnham's allies are reportedly hoping to install him as Prime Minister by September following his victory in yesterday's Makerfield by-election. It's increased pressure on Sir Keir Starmer, who's vowed to see off any leadership challenge. It's understood a three-year-old boy was attacked by at least one crocodile after ending up in an enclosure at a zoo in Cambridgeshire. He remains in a critical but stable condition in hospital. Sport now, and a huge night is in store for Scotland at the World Cup. James Matthews reports.
2: It's a chance for Scotland to make history as they aim to reach the knockout stages of the tournament for the very first time. A win against Morocco here in Boston will see them progress. A draw will also leave them in a strong position. It's a tall order against a Moroccan side ranked sixth in the world against Scotland's 42. History beckons, but it won't be easy.
0: And the Met Office has issued an amber extreme heat warning for southern and eastern England and South Wales on Monday and Tuesday, with temperatures expected to reach 35 degrees. That's the latest. I'm Daisy Steele.
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Very good evening. Welcome to Red Hill Country. Hey. I'm Nigel Graham here for another hour of the very best in country music for you. And this evening we had a wide selection of tracks from artists old and new. Something here for everybody, in fact. And we're starting in a moment with one that's always well up in our top 300 requests of the year. Every year here on Radio Red Hill. Hey. It's Mr. John Denver. Starting off this week's Red Hill Country. Take Me Home Country Roads.

What a great start to the programme. John Denver, Take Me Home, Country Roads. And now let's move on to Willie Nelson and a song that's been made famous by so many people, not only Willie Nelson, also people like, what, Elvis Presley, the Pet Shop Boys. But here's Willie Nelson, one of the best versions, I think, of all of Always On My Mind.

I always enjoy listening to Willie Nelson and Always On My Mind. And now just one more male singer now before we have a couple of female singers, a country duo from very much more the current day. But let's wind the clock back once again, though, before we do that, to Green Green Grass of Home, made famous, of course, by Tom Jones, but also recorded by someone perhaps you might not associate with country music. That's Elvis Presley, a very good version indeed as well, this old country song, Green Green Grass of Home.

hope you'll agree. An excellent version there of Green Green Grass of Home from Elvis Presley himself. Now let's move on, as promised, to a female duo. Yes, in fact, a UK female country duo as well, which is even better because Ward Thomas have been achieving great success in recent years. The third album came out in 2019 called Restless Minds, and from that album, a very good track we're about to play now called It's Not Just Me.

Possibly my favourite track there from the Ward Thomas album Restless Minds, and that one's called It's Not Just Me. And now a track you're going to recognise straight away. It's Lynn Anderson, and she's in her rose garden.

Oh dear, you'll never get used to not living next door to Alice. That's Smokey, back to 1976 for that one. And Smokey were not only very popular in the UK, but also apparently equally popular in Germany as well. Now let's move on to Glen Campbell, and many of his hits were written by Jimmy Webb. That's the chap who wrote MacArthur Park, of course, and here's just one of those Jimmy Webb songs now. Glen Campbell and Rhinestone Cowboy.

Just one of the great songs from the pen of Jimmy Webb, Rhinestone Cowboy. Glen Campbell, of course, on Red Hill Country from Radio Red Hill. And before Glen Campbell, we had Smokey, and a hit from 1976. Let's have another one now. Dr. Hook had hit that year in both the pop and the country charts, with this one coming up right now. A little bit more.

Dr. Hook and a little bit more. Now let's come to a singer who's in fact won a number of Country Music Association awards, and that's Alan Jackson. Yes, great country singer. Here he is with Jimmy Buffett, and yes, it's 5 o'clock somewhere.

0: What country am I in?
1: It doesn't matter. It's 5 o'clock somewhere.
0: It's always on 5 in Margaritaville, come to think of it.
1: Yeah, I heard that.
0: You've been there, haven't you?
1: Yes, sir.
0: I've seen your boat there.
1: I've been to Margaritaville a few times.
0: All right. Well, that's good.
1: Stumble my way back.
0: Okay. Well, we just want to make sure you can keep it between the navigational beacons.
1: Between the buoys. I got it.
0: All right. Well, it's 5 o'clock. Let's go somewhere.
1: I'm ready. Crank it up.
0: Let's get out of here.
1: I'm gone.

According to Alan Jackson and Jimmy Buffett, it's 5 o'clock somewhere. I suppose it must be true. Anyway, listening to Red Hill Country from Radio Red Hill. And coming up in a couple of tracks' time, we've got another one of those UK duos that are so popular nowadays in the country field. That's the Shahs. We've already heard from Ward Thomas. So it's the Shahs coming up before too long. Before that, though, let's hear another duo, the Bellamy Brothers. Let Your Love Flow.

0: heart of mine. I keep my eyes wide open all the time. I keep the ends out for the tie that binds. Because you're mine, I walk the line.
1: Who else could that be but the Man in Black himself, Johnny Cash, and I Walk the Line. Now, as promised, we're going to come to the Shires now. That's Ben Earle and Chrissy Rhodes, so named because one comes from Bedfordshire, one comes from Hertfordshire, adjoining counties. And so there we are, the Shires now, and one of their most popular tracks, Nashville Grey Skies.

Billy Ray Cyrus and Achy Breaky Heart. Now let's come to Leanne Rimes, and this one you're about to hear now was her very first big hit back in 1998. In fact, recorded when she was only 15. So amazing, really. Her first recording she actually made was when she was 11. So let's hear Leanne Rimes now and How Do I Live?

Excellent song from the then 15-year-old Leanne Rimes, How Do I Live? And, of course, by 1998, when that was recorded, these next two artists we're about to hear were fully established artists in their own right. We're talking about Kenny Rogers now and Dolly Parton. Yes, 1983 was the time they came out with Islands in the Stream, which got to number one in the States, in the pop charts, as well as the country charts, of course. And what I hadn't realised until recently was Kenny Rogers starting off life in the famous New Christian Minstrels, of whom you may have heard. There we are, anyway. Dolly Parton, Kenny Rogers, together, Islands in the Stream.

Kenny and Dolly, and of course the classic Islands in the Stream. And that concludes this edition of Red Hill Country from Radio Red Hill. I'm Nigel Gray. Many thanks for your company. Red Hill Country returns at the same time next week. I very much hope you'll join me then. But for now, it's a very good night.

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0: From the Sky News Centre at midnight, a train driver has died and around 90 others have been injured after two trains collided in Bedfordshire last night. It happened shortly after 5 o'clock near Bedford South, involving two East Midlands railway services. One of the trains is understood to have been stationary when it was struck from behind. Transport Secretary Heidi Alexander says investigators are working to establish how the crash happened.
1: There were two trains that collided, an East Midlands railway service running from Nottingham to St Pancras and one running from Corby to St Pancras. It is too early to speculate, and that's why it's so important that the inspectors from the Rail Accident Investigation Branch were there very quickly.
0: The East of England Ambulance Service says 11 people suffered very serious injuries, with a further 22 badly hurt. More than 20 ambulances and 6 air ambulances were sent to the scene. Passengers described scenes of panic, with one comparing the impact to a bomb explosion and reporting people trapped with broken limbs. Andy Burnham's allies want him to be Prime Minister in September, but the man currently in the job insists he won't quit. Sir Keir Starmer's promising to fight any leadership challenge after the former Greater Manchester Mayor became an MP by winning the Makerfield by-election. It's understood a 3-year-old boy was attacked by at least one crocodile after ending up in an enclosure at a zoo in Cambridgeshire. He remains in hospital. Sport now, and Scotland suffered a disastrous start to their World Cup group game against Morocco. Joe Rawson's watching with fans in Boston.
2: Scotland 0, Morocco 1. The Tartan Army was silenced in the first 2 minutes at the Boston Stadium. Ismail Sabori with a rocket of a finish to put the African champions ahead. Steve Clark's side have been on the back foot for most of the half, holding on at times, but they have got to the break with it just being the one goal deficit. Scotland 0, Morocco 1.
0: That's the latest. I'm Daisy Steele.
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One of the world's best-selling music artists, having sold over 200 million albums, singles, and videos worldwide. Whitney Elizabeth Houston was born August 9, 1963, in Newark, New Jersey, USA, and was of African-American, Native American, and Dutch descent. Her mother, Sissy, along with cousin Dionne Warwick and honorary aunt Aretha Franklin, were all notable figures in the gospel, rhythm and blues, pop and soul genres. At the age of 11, Whitney began to follow in her mother's footsteps and started performing as a soloist in the junior gospel choir at the New Hope Baptist Church in Newark, where she also learned to play the piano. Whitney spent some of her teenage years touring nightclubs where her mother Sissy was performing, and she would occasionally get up on stage and perform with her. At 15, Whitney sang backing vocals on the Chaka Khan's hit I'm Every Woman, a song she would later turn into a larger hit for herself. In 1983, Jerry Griffith, a representative from Arista Records, saw her performing with her mother in a New York City nightclub and was impressed. He convinced Arista's head, Clive Davis, to make time to see Whitney perform. Davis too was impressed and offered a worldwide recording contract, which Whitney signed. But work did not start on her album immediately. Her mother said her daughter must first finish high school. Whitney first recorded a duet with Teddy Pendergrass, entitled Hold Me, which appeared on his album Love Language. The single was released in America in 1984 and gave Whitney her first taste of success, becoming a top 5 R&B hit. Arista Records promoted Whitney's first album, Whitney Houston, with 3 different singles in the US, UK and other European countries. The soulful ballad You Give Good Love was chosen as the lead single from the album, and in the US it gave the album the first major hit, but not here in the UK. The jazzy ballad Saving All My Love For You was released next, and it would become Whitney's first number one single in both the US and here in the UK.

Whitney Houston and Saving All My Love For You from her debut album, which a year after its release was an international success. At the 1986 Grammy Awards, Whitney won her first Grammy for the Best Pop Vocal Female Performance for Saving All My Love For You. Her second album, titled Whitney, was released in 1987. Despite many critics complaining that the material was too similar to her previous album, it enjoyed commercial success. The album's first single, I Wanna Dance With Somebody, in brackets, Who Loves Me, was a massive hit worldwide and topped the singles charts in many countries, including here in the UK. At the Grammy Awards in 1988, Whitney won her second Grammy for Best Female Pop Vocal Performance for that song.

From Whitney Houston's second album, I Wanna Dance With Somebody Who Loves Me. Her next three singles, Didn't We Almost Have It All, So Emotional, and Where Do Broken Hearts Go, were all big hits in the US, which gave her a total of 7 consecutive number one hits, breaking the record of 6 previously shared by the Beatles and the Bee Gees. Following the release of her album, Whitney embarked on the Moment of Truth tour. She was a supporter of Nelson Mandela and the anti-apartheid movement. On June 11, 1988, during a European leg of her tour, Whitney joined other musicians to perform a set at Wembley Stadium in London to celebrate a then-imprisoned Nelson Mandela's 70th birthday. Over 72,000 people attended Wembley Stadium, and over 1 billion people tuned in worldwide, as the rock concert raised over $1 million for charities while bringing awareness to apartheid. In the same year, Whitney recorded a song for NBC's coverage of the 1988 Summer Olympics. One Moment in Time became a top 5 hit in the US and reached number 1 in the UK and Germany.

Whitney Houston, One Moment in Time. Whitney took a more urban direction with her third studio album, I'm Your Baby Tonight, released in 1990. The album showed Whitney's versatility on a new batch of tough rhythmic grooves, soulful ballads, and up-tempo dance tracks. The album contained several hits, including the duet with Stevie Wonder, We Didn't Know. In 1991, Whitney put together her Welcome Home Heroes concert for the soldiers fighting in the Persian Gulf War and their families. She performed in front of 3,500 servicemen and women. With the commercial success of her albums, movie offers started to pour in, but initially Whitney felt the time wasn't right. However, her first film role was in The Bodyguard, released in 1992, co-starring Kevin Costner. Despite the film's mixed reviews, it was hugely successful at the box office. Whitney executively produced and contributed 6 songs for the motion picture's soundtrack album, which also enjoyed big success. The soundtrack's lead single was I Will Always Love You, written and originally recorded by Dolly Parton in 1974. Whitney's version of the song was acclaimed by many critics, regarding it as her signature song, an iconic performance. The song also became a global success, hitting number 1 in almost all countries and one of the best-selling singles of all time, with 12 million copies sold.

Whitney Houston and I Will Always Love You from the film The Bodyguard soundtrack album. It became the biggest selling album by a female act on the list of the world's top 10 best selling albums, topping Shania Twain's 40 million sold for the album Come On Over. In 1995, Whitney Houston starred in her second film, Waiting to Exhale, a motion picture about four African American women struggling with relationships. Whitney played the lead character, Savannah Jackson. Whitney starred in the holiday comedy The Preacher's Wife with Denzel Washington in 1996. She played a gospel-singing wife of a pastor. This film was largely an updated remake of the 1948 film The Bishop's Wife. She earned $10 million for the role, making her one of the highest-paid actresses in Hollywood at that time. Whitney also recorded the film's accompanying gospel soundtrack album, which sold 6 million copies worldwide, becoming the largest-selling gospel album of all time. After spending much of the early and mid-1990s working on motion pictures and their soundtrack albums, Whitney's first studio album in 8 years, My Love Is Your Love, was released in 1998. It had a funkier and edgier sound than past releases, and saw Whitney handling urban dance, hip-hop, mid-tempo R&B, reggae, and ballads, all with great dexterity. In 2009, the Guinness World Records cited Whitney Houston as the most awarded female act of all time. Following her death in 2012, her work continues to sell, and in 2019 she ranked fourth on the list of best-selling female artists in the United States. I'm Tess Lucy, and this has been my Star Stories featuring Whitney Houston. This is Radio Red Hill.

0: Good evening and welcome to your Friday requests here on Radio Red Hill. My name is Mel and tonight I'm joined with
1: Susie Gatesbourne
2: and me, Stephanie Cresco.
0: Good evening, ladies.
2: Good evening.
1: Good evening.
0: Susie and Steph have been busy running around the wards collecting your requests, so we've got a full show this evening and very shortly we're going to be starting off your Friday requests with you, John, on Brook Ward. You've got some Dire Straits.
1: And Rob in Bletchingley, you've got some T-Rex.
2: And some Richard Marks for you, Vanessa, on Brook Ward.
0: Hello, Ricky over in Copthorne Ward, you've got Faithless this evening.
1: And I saw you earlier, Dorothy, on Bletchingley, and you said you liked Frank Sinatra.
2: Hello to Lorraine on Brook Ward. I think I just said Lorraine Brook Ward, but maybe it's not the same. Oh, no, it's Vanessa, sorry. Sorry, I just changed your name, Lorraine. And you've got some REM coming up later.
0: Over to Children. Good evening to you, Joan. You've asked for a 60s track. You've left the choice up to us, so I've got something for you later on.
1: Hello, John, on Bletchingley. I saw you earlier, and you said you'd like Elvis Presley singing Dixieland. We don't have that one, but we've chosen you something that we know we're sure you'll like.
2: I'm not sure I pronounce your name right, so please apologise if I don't pronounce it right, but I think it's Kawar Bena on Surrey Ward, and you had some Beyonce last night, and tonight we're going to have some Amela and Jennings.
0: Good evening to Kel and Ben, I believe. Both of you, one of you used to be in the Childhood Ward. I think you've got a couple of requests this evening, but you've got a classic coming up for you. We didn't have it by Aerosmith, but we do have it by the Shangri-Las.
1: Good evening to Paul on Bletchingley. I saw you earlier, and you're a great Nina Simone fan, and you said anything by her because she's so great, so we've chosen you. Feeling good.
2: Hello, it's Connor Hastings. You're one of the Radio Red Hill members, and you wanted, you gave us a call and asked if we could play a request, so we're going to play some Al Stewart for you.
0: Back to Brook Ward. Hello, Reg. You've asked for some Johnny Hates Jazz.
1: And then into Bletchingley Ward. Hello, Ray. I saw you earlier. You said how much you liked opera. You liked to hear Puccini.
2: And hello to Kel. You were on Charwood, and you've got some Wilson Phillips coming up.
0: Diana on Surrey Ward, good evening to you. You've got some Vera Lynn.
1: And then Sandra, I saw you earlier on Hazelwood and you said how much you like Queen.
2: I believe you might have seen this person on Hazelwood as well. Hello to Sue, and you've got some Neil Diamond.
0: Hello to Vivian on Children Ward. You've got another section from the Gregorian Chants for Ascension Day.
1: And hello, Claire. I saw you earlier on Bletchingley and you said you'd like anything by Fleetwood Mac, so we've chosen you, Rhiannon.
2: And I haven't got any more.
0: That's enough to be getting on with.
1: It certainly is.
0: And as promised, we're going to be saying a very good evening to you, John, on Brook Ward. Hello. You're starting off the show and you've asked for some Dire Straits and this is Sultans of Swing.

0: Starting off the show, Sultans of Swing by the Dire Straits, and that was for you, John, on Brook Ward.
1: Then into Bletchingley Ward, and I saw you earlier, Rob, and you said you'd like some music from the 70s and we could choose for you, so we've chosen T-Rex with Get It On.

0: That was T-Rex with Get It On, and we played that for you, Rob, unblushingly.
1: Over to Brit Ward. Hello to Vanessa. You've got a request tomorrow. We've got some Michael Jackson tomorrow night. And tonight you wanted this one by Richard Marx and Right Here Waiting.

0: right here waiting for you, obviously, for Richard Marx. That's Richard Marx, and that's special for you, Vanessa, on Brookwood. Hope you enjoyed that, and listen out for some Michael Jackson tomorrow evening.
1: Hello, Ricky on Copthorne Ward. You've had some great songs over the last couple of days. You've had some Steve Winwood and Berlin, and I'm not sure if your choice tonight

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This is Faithless and Insomnia.

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0: That was the great Frank Sinatra singing Pennies from Heaven. And we played that for you, Dorothy, on Bletchingley Ward.
1: Over to Brook Ward. Hello to Lorraine. You were visited. We're not sure who we visited by. We've got initials here, but someone saw you earlier on. Even I've been on Brook today as well, so anyone I saw earlier, we would have seen you, Lorraine, my colleague earlier. But anyway, you wanted REM and Night Swimming.

0: Night Swimming, and that was by REM, Special You Lorraine on Brook Ward. Right, if you're listening on this Sunday, what's going on?
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3: Welcome back to your Friday requests here on Radio Redhill, and we're broadcasting to you live from the East Surrey Hospital. It's your turn now, Joan. You're in Children Ward. You've had some great tracks, actually. Jimmy Young and Cliff Richard, and you've asked us on some 60s. You have left the choice up to us, so I hope we've done you proud. This is Anthony Newley, What Kind of Fool Am I?

0: Anthony Newley, what kind of fool am I? And that's for you, Joan, on Children Ward.
1: Oh, and now we're going into Bletchingley Ward. Sorry about that short break. I saw you earlier, John, and you said how much you like Elvis Presley. You actually asked for Dixieland, but unfortunately we didn't.